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And I hate that I made you love me. Not done yet with commercial-free music. Here's Harry Styles, As It Was. 106.7 WJJY.

0: Yeah. Wrapping up more than 30 minutes of commercial-free music with Martin Garrix featuring Ed Sheeran and Repeat It. Let's take a quick break, then we'll take a look at our Lakes Erie weather, and we'll come back with more music from Ava Max to get the next set going. Sweet But Psycho. That's coming up shortly right here.
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11: With your forecast, I'm Corey Hartman. For tonight, mostly clear, lows around 52 degrees. For Monday, slight chance of a shower or thunderstorm, otherwise mostly sunny and highs near 80. Showers and storms possible Monday night, a low of 55. Tuesday, mostly sunny, a little breezy, highs near 75. On Wednesday, sunshine and highs in the upper 70s. If you're looking for a new place to live, stay, work, or play, check out Worthington, Minnesota. 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

That's Benson Boone. 106.7 WJJY, the lake's best variety and magical, mystical. Ava Max, a little sweet, but a little psycho as well. What a combination that'll be. 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

0: I knew it. I knew you. That is Taylor Swift. 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
7: With your forecast, I'm Corey Hartman. For tonight, mostly clear. Lows around 52 degrees. For Monday, slight chance of a shower or thunderstorm. Otherwise, mostly sunny and highs near 80. Showers and storms possible Monday night, a low of 55. Tuesday, mostly sunny, a little breezy, highs near 75. On Wednesday, sunshine and highs in the upper 70s. If you're looking for a new place to live, stay, work, or play, check out Worthington, Minnesota. It's worth a look. Currently 75 degrees.
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1067 WJJY, Teddy Swims and Mr. Know-It-All. What do you say we go commercial free? Let's get it rolling. It's Miley Cyrus with A Party in the USA.

That's Rob Thomas, Hold On Forever, JJY, Lewis Capaldi, and Forget Me. Got a ways to go yet. We're in the midst of more than 30 minutes of commercial-free music. 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

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We're into 8 o'clock, and we're into more than 30 minutes of commercial-free music. 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
12: With your forecast, I'm Corey Hartman. For tonight, mostly clear, lows around 52 degrees. For Monday, slight chance of a shower or thunderstorm, otherwise mostly sunny and highs near 80. Showers and storms possible Monday night, a low of 55. Tuesday, mostly sunny, a little breezy, highs near 75. On Wednesday, sunshine and highs in the upper 70s. If you're looking for a new place to live, stay, work, or play, check out Worthington, Minnesota. It's worth a look. 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

Taylor Swift, The Fate of Ophelia on JJY Banners. And Someone to You. Hey, I'm Tim Mitchell. I'm someone till about midnight, and then I slide back into a pumpkin. How about some Philip Phillips and Raging Fire on JJY?

0: Bruno Mars, I Just Might, 106.7 WJJY. Here's something we do rarely on Sunday nights. We're going to take another commercial break. Lakes Area weather following the commercials, and then we're going to launch into another 30 minutes, at least 30 minutes of commercial-free music. That's coming up in moments.
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8: With your forecast, I'm Corey Hartman. For tonight, mostly clear. Lows around 52 degrees. For Monday, slight chance of a shower or thunderstorm. Otherwise, mostly sunny and highs near 80. Showers and storms possible Monday night, a low of 55. Tuesday, mostly sunny, a little breezy, highs near 75. On Wednesday, sunshine and highs in the upper 70s. If you're looking for a new place to live, stay, work, or play, check out Worthington, Minnesota. It's worth a look. Right now, 71 degrees.
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It can't be, but it is. Benson Boone, the time of my life. Let's get him going. We'll keep him rolling commercial free with Uncle Cracker. Follow me.

Wiz Khalifa, Charlie Booth, and See You Again. When will I do that? I have no idea. In the midst of 30 minutes of commercial-free music, here's some Max McNown.

Olivia Dean, so easy to fall in love. 106.7 WJJY, still commercial free. And we're into 9 o'clock already on your Sunday night. Ed Sheeran, Some Bad Habits on JJY. Every

0: dark. 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

from Marshmello featuring Jelly Roll. That's Holy Water. Ariana Grande and Positions in there as well. Once again, tomorrow morning's cash call is worth $587.06. That's 587.06, a Monday cash call with Eric and Tess right here.

0: Olivia Rodrigo and Drop Dead. 106.7 WJJY. 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
8: With your forecast, I'm Corey Hartman. For tonight, mostly clear, lows around 52 degrees. For Monday, slight chance of a shower or thunderstorm, otherwise mostly sunny and highs near 80. Showers and storms possible Monday night, a low of 55. Tuesday, mostly sunny, a little breezy, highs near 75. On Wednesday, sunshine and highs in the upper 70s. If you're looking for a new place to live, stay, work, or play, check out Worthington, Minnesota. It's worth a look. Right now, it's 65.
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0: Dewey and the Blowfish. 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
11: With your forecast, I'm Corey Hartman. For tonight, mostly clear. Lows around 52 degrees. For Monday, slight chance of a shower or thunderstorm. Otherwise, mostly sunny and highs near 80. Showers and storms possible Monday night, a low of 55. Tuesday, mostly sunny, a little breezy, highs near 75. On Wednesday, sunshine and highs in the upper 70s. If you're looking for a new place to live, stay, work, or play, check out Worthington, Minnesota. It's worth a look. Right now, it's 65. WJ.

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0: 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No commercials this stop set, but we do have a little weather information for you, and then we'll go commercial-free for more than 30 minutes. 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
2: With your forecast, I'm Corey Hartman. For tonight, mostly clear, lows around 52 degrees. For Monday, slight chance of a shower or thunderstorm, otherwise mostly sunny and highs near 80. Showers and storms possible Monday night, a low of 55. Tuesday, mostly sunny, a little breezy, highs near 75. On Wednesday, sunshine and highs in the upper 70s. If you're looking for a new place to live, stay, work, or play, check out Worthington, Minnesota. It's worth a look. Right now, it's 62.
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11: With your forecast, I'm Corey Hartman. For tonight, mostly clear, lows around 52 degrees. For Monday, slight chance of a shower or thunderstorm, otherwise mostly sunny and highs near 80. Showers and storms possible Monday night, a low of 55. Tuesday, mostly sunny, a little breezy, highs near 75. On Wednesday, sunshine and highs in the upper 70s. If you're looking for a new place to live, stay, work, or play, check out Worthington, Minnesota. It's worth a look.
12: Currently 59 degrees.

I still don't care. That's Meghan Trainor, 106.7 WJJY Glass Animals and Heat Waves. These are the Killers. It's Mr. Brightside on WJJY.

0: 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It's weather time, and then we'll go commercial free to the top of the hour, 106.7 WJJY.
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2: With your forecast, I'm Corey Hartman. For tonight, mostly clear, lows around 52 degrees. For Monday, slight chance of a shower or thunderstorm, otherwise mostly sunny and highs near 80. Showers and storms possible Monday night, a low of 55. Tuesday, mostly sunny, a little breezy, highs near 75. On Wednesday, sunshine and highs in the upper 70s. If you're looking for a new place to live, stay, work, or play, check out Worthington, Minnesota. 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

Those are the Backstreet Boys, 106.7 WJJY. And Bottle Up. Indeed, how about some Taylor and You Belong With Me on JJY.

0: Rachel Platten.
1: Yeah, I'm gonna stand by you.
0: Stand by you is the name of that one. Well, that wraps it up for me, Tim Mitchell. Good Lord willing, I'll be back again 6 o'clock on Sunday night this next weekend. Until then, be careful out there, everybody. Have a great week. See ya.

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0: to yank a knot in that guy's tail.
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1: 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Saw that.
0: What are you going to do?
1: Nothing. It's not us.
0: But, it's wrong.
1: Folks will figure it out.
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16: With your forecast, I'm Corey Hartman. For tonight, mostly clear, lows around 52 degrees. For Monday, slight chance of a shower or thunderstorm, otherwise mostly sunny and highs near 80. Showers and storms possible Monday night, a low of 55. Tuesday, mostly sunny, a little breezy, highs near 75. On Wednesday, sunshine and highs in the upper 70s. If you're looking for a new place to live, stay, work, or play, check out Worthington, Minnesota. 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
20: With your forecast, I'm Corey Hartman. For tonight, mostly clear, lows around 52 degrees. For Monday, slight chance of a shower or thunderstorm, otherwise mostly sunny and highs near 80. Showers and storms possible Monday night, a low of 55. Tuesday, mostly sunny, a little breezy, highs near 75. On Wednesday, sunshine and highs in the upper 70s. If you're looking for a new place to live, stay, work, or play, check out Worthington, Minnesota. It's worth a look. Currently 56 degrees.
19: Let's do it. 30 minutes of commercial free variety. 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
11: With your forecast, I'm Corey Hartman. For tonight, mostly clear, lows around 52 degrees. For Monday, slight chance of a shower or thunderstorm, otherwise mostly sunny and highs near 80. Showers and storms possible Monday night, a low of 55. Tuesday, mostly sunny, a little breezy, highs near 75. On Wednesday, sunshine and highs in the upper 70s. If you're looking for a new place to live, stay, work, or play, check out Worthington, Minnesota. It's worth a look. Right now, it's 55.
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30: With your forecast, I'm Corey Hartman. For tonight, mostly clear. Lows around 52 degrees. For Monday, slight chance of a shower or thunderstorm. Otherwise, mostly sunny and highs near 80. Showers and storms possible Monday night, a low of 55. Tuesday, mostly sunny, a little breezy, highs near 75. On Wednesday, sunshine and highs in the upper 70s. If you're looking for a new place to live, stay, work, or play, check out Worthington, Minnesota. It's worth a look.
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0: 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Sunshine, storms, wind, or who knows what, it can all hit without much warning. 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
12: We have a chance of scattered thunderstorms this afternoon. Otherwise, partly cloudy today with a high right around 80 this afternoon. Tonight, 56. Tomorrow, partly cloudy, cool and comfortable with a high of 74. On Wednesday, mostly sunny with a high back up to around 77. 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

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The Morning Mess with Eric and Tess. At least some choices are easy. 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

0: Teddy Swims, Mr. Know-It-All, 106.7 WJJY, today's best variety. It's the Morning Mess with Eric and Tess, 15 minutes after 6. And, so we say farewell to the weekend, back to another work week.
1: Uh-huh.
0: Getting it going.
1: Sure is.
0: Should be all right. We've got that cash call. It is continuing to grow and grow and grow.
1: Mm-hmm.
0: And we'll try to give it away this morning around 8:20. We'll call out and try to give away that $587.06. 58706 is the cash call jackpot for around 8:20 this morning. And our Monday cash call updates brought to you by First Western Bank and Trust.
1: Beautiful. It's Monday, so missed connections on the way later on here this morning. A chance to win some stuff, as is Totally Useless Trivia.
0: Yep. We've got Lost Classics. Stu joining us in about a half hour or so. Kind of recap the weekend, mm-hmm. See what's all going on here the next several days. And we'll get back into the flow of it. It's the Morning Mess with Eric and Tess at 106.7 WJJY.
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0: 106.7 WJJY, Lakes Area's best variety. That is Baby Doll from Dominique Fike. 20 minutes after 6 o'clock, the morning mess rolls on as we get up and going here on a cloudy morning. Again, want to remind you, if you're heading southbound into Baxter on 371, southbound at Sportland Corner in Nisswa, at the lights there by Schaefer's Foods and the Holiday, is closed due to an accident. We'll let you know when that reopens, but they are rerouting traffic. How, we are not sure at this time, but if you can avoid that intersection this morning, please do. It is not a good situation at this time. So that intersection there, again, in Nisswa, is closed. Right now, I want to talk to you about Home Instead here in Baxter. It's a great facility. It's a wonderful group of people looking to help others in the Lakes area. And maybe you have aging parents that are home and they are able to be at their home. They just need some help doing things. And instead of, you know, you running over there a couple of times a week to help them do those things, why don't you have someone else do it? So when you go spend time with maybe mom and dad, it's quality time, and someone else can help do those things like light housekeeping, or maybe doing some meal prep or getting their pills ready for the week. Yeah, that's what Home Instead can do. They can bring in those caregivers to do that and kind of keep an eye out for some of those things. You know, they're trained to watch for, you know, signs that maybe things are changing. Maybe their vision's getting a little bit, you know, questionable, or maybe they're showing signs of dementia or Alzheimer's. They can kind of keep an eye out and keep the family abreast of what's happening there. Have those folks come in and do that. Plus, it's somebody new to talk to. It's, you know, new conversations and that kind of thing. A new companion.
1: Yeah, they can share those stories that maybe you've heard 5 or 6 times, and yeah. New set of ears, and somebody that's caring, compassionate, and whether you are needing those services, or maybe you are looking to add some hours, you're looking to make a little bit of extra money, they are looking for those devoted caregivers as well. You can reach out to Home Instead. They've got a wide range of services that they are looking to help with. They also have a wide coverage area, if you will, growing Cass, Morrison, Wadena, and Todd counties. And reach out to Home Instead, because it could be a very, very good fit.
0: Yep. So if you are looking to maybe help others and it sounds like you're calling, give them a call. 218-824-0077. You can always learn more and find their contact information online at homeinstead.com/Brainerd.
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1: And the week's worth of weather for Cross Lake, McGregor, all the Brainerd Lakes area.
0: Could see and may see some patchy fog this morning. Otherwise, mostly sunny today. Slight chance of showers, maybe a thunderstorm late this afternoon. The high today, 82. Southwest and west winds, 5 to 10, gusting to 20. Could be some evening showers or a storm tonight. Otherwise, overnight, mostly cloudy, down to 54. Tomorrow, partly sunny, slight chance of an afternoon shower. The high, 75. And then on Wednesday, we expect a sunny day and a high of 77.
1: And we've got a light wind south at 3. Right now, fair skies. There is a little bit of fog out there, and our temperature's at 52.
0: Music now. Fountains of Wayne. Oh, yeah. Stacy's mom. She got it going on at JJY.

0: 23 years later, she's running it back again. Michelle Branch, The Game of Love, the OG version with Santana back in 2003. Now she's brought on the new Radicals for the 2026 version of The Game of Love. It's 106.7 WJJY, Lakes Area's best variety. Eric and Tess with you on a Monday morning. Full on mess mode.
1: Yeah,
0: we are.
1: So how was Saturday?
0: Saturday was, I'm glad I was there.
1: I'm glad you
0: very
1: were too.
0: Much
1: Thank
0: so.
1: You for doing that.
0: The walk a mile. I did not plan ahead.
1: Oh, meaning?
0: Well, I should have assumed that walk a mile legitimately meant walk a mile.
1: Yeah, in her shoes?
0: Yep.
1: In
0: yeah.
1: red heels?
0: Well, I don't fit into a traditional size 13 heel.
1: Yeah.
0: As I do a size 13
1: shoe. Yeah.
0: So I found a pair of red heels. Mm-hmm. I think they were size 15s that fit great when I put them on. And I would say, this was at the ARB Saturday morning, by the way, with Sexual Assault Services of Minnesota. Mm-hmm. We appreciate them having us out with them. And I would say, you know, maybe a couple of wobbles at first, and then after maybe 1,000 feet, I was like, you know what, this isn't as bad as I thought it would be. Like, I didn't fall, I didn't break an ankle yet, so I thought I was winning.
1: Thought you had some sensible pumps.
0: Well, I knew they weren't sensible.
1: Okay.
0: And then we turned the corner, and I was just waiting. Where's the bridge? Because everybody was saying, oh, we just turn around at the bridge and come back. And I'm like, oh, bridge, you know.
1: Yeah.
0: Where's the bridge? I don't see the bridge yet.
1: Yeah.
0: No bridge in sight.
1: Yeah.
0: And yeah, made the turn and still didn't see a bridge. And then the heels started loosening up a little bit.
1: Oh, yeah. Uh-huh.
0: And was not prepared for that.
1: Ouch, yeah.
0: So then they were slipping a little bit. I was wobbling a little bit more.
1: Mm-hmm.
0: And there were some other gentlemen that had clearly done the walk before because they either were carrying tennis shoes or their significant others brought along some tennis shoes.
1: Really?
0: And they had swapped them out.
1: Okay.
0: I'm like, well, that was a great idea.
1: Smart. Yeah.
0: Yes. And then some wonderful women that we were, well, we started in the middle of the pack and I kind of started drifting back towards the tail end because I was not keeping up. Mm-hmm. And one of the ladies' heels broke.
1: Oh, no.
0: So she was like, oh, that's too bad. And I said, that is a great idea. Like, well, I wonder. And she said, well, it looks like one of your heels may have broken. I'm like, really? Oh, yeah, I think it did. So, yeah, about the other 2/3 of the mile I walked in stocking feet.
1: Okay.
0: So I walked the full mile, and I had the heels on my hands, so I was still wearing them.
1: Good for you. Good for you. You did it, though.
0: Sensible flats next year in a size 13
1: sure.
0: or 14 will be the recipe, though.
1: Sensible flats.
0: Yes.
1: Well, I'm proud of you for doing it, for showing up.
0: I'm glad that we did it. It was great. Zach yes. and I from our news guy and from down the hall who teamed up, he made it the whole way.
1: Good
0: so
1: for
0: I'm
1: him. Yeah.
0: Pretty jealous.
1: I saw him conveniently at a bar after the
0: oh,
1: event.
0: Oh, no way.
1: He was at a birthday party for yes. somebody, but he was there, and yeah, his calves were screaming for mercy, I think is what he said or something. But
0: the toes, too. I mean, they're
1: yeah.
0: all pointy. What for?
1: Yeah. It's you
0: why?
1: Know,
0: why do you ladies do this?
1: When you say you ladies, have you ever seen me wearing shoes
0: no, you're
1: like
0: tall
1: that?
0: Enough you don't have to. That's the
1: Bingo.
0: Other thing. There were a couple of ladies that were not vertically challenged. They said, well, we don't have to
1: you
0: wear
1: don't
0: heels.
1: Have to wear heels. And
0: we're tall enough.
1: And you ones who aren't, you don't have to wear them. They're
0: no.
1: just, you know, it's this is a symbolic walk, and it was to raise awareness and to raise funds for Sexual Assault Services of
0: yeah.
1: Minnesota and to support survivors of sexual assault. So that was the main thing, and you
0: yeah.
1: guys did it, and thank you for doing so, and thank you to everybody who took part and
0: yes,
1: supported those who were walking, and most of all supporting survivors, and just to let everybody know that the services are here in our area, and we're very blessed to have them.
0: Yeah.
1: If you are someone who is dealing with this, there is help available. That's
0: Absolutely.
1: The bottom line.
0: All right, okay. More morning mess next to JJY.
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0: Thomas and Hard to Be Happy, 106.7 WJJY. Today's Best Variety Morning Mass with Eric and Tess. The intersection of 371 77 now back open. So we are good to go. Traffic is back to flowing as per usual. Southbound lane of 371 by Sportland Corner had been closed and traffic was rerouted, but that is not the case any longer. It is back up and going here right before everybody hitting the road on a Monday morning in the Lakes area. And what are we looking at weather-wise for the BLA? Well, that's what we rely on JJY meteorologist Stu Muck for.
1: That's right.
0: He's going to be joining us next. It's the Morning Mass at WJJY.
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0: All right.
1: All right, it is time to visit with JJY meteorologist Stu Muck. Hey, Stu.
9: Hello, Tess. Hello, Eric.
0: Good morning, Stu.
1: What's happening?
9: Not much.
0: No? How was the weekend? Positive?
9: Well, yeah.
0: Get a whole lot accomplished off that honey-do list?
9: No, but I cut a whole lot of hay. I mean, lawn. You know.
0: All right.
9: No. Yeah, I haven't mowed around the sheds or in the back because it's been so dry.
0: Sure.
1: Mm-hmm.
9: Well, we had some rain over here, so I waded into grass. It was, 10 inches tall.
0: Oh, okay.
9: Yeah.
0: So you're going to do some raking and baling over the next couple of days then?
9: It looks like it. I should be, yeah.
1: Man.
0: All right. Well, yeah. We had a little light rain on Saturday just to... Very little bit.
1: Dumping for a minute.
9: According to the airport, I like this. At least according to the airport, that Saturday late afternoon,
0: yeah,
9: they had 59 hundredths of an inch.
0: Really?
1: Mm-hmm.
9: Yeah.
1: Yeah. There was a dumping for a minute.
0: Came down quick. 59 hundredths, you said, though. Wow.
9: Yep.
0: Okay.
1: Yeah.
9: Yeah, over a half inch. That's pretty good for a short spell of time.
0: Yeah.
1: It came down hard and fast for a minute there, yeah. At least in my neck of the woods.
0: How about the weather?
1: Any more of it coming?
9: Oh.
1: Yeah.
9: Well, yeah, we're going to get poured on in your neck of the woods, Tess. That's how it works.
1: Doubt it.
9: No.
1: Okay.
9: No, it's not going to happen that way. I mean, there's a front, a cool front up on the international border, right on the northern side of North Dakota. There's a little rain north of Minot up into southern Canada. That's all there is to talk about. But expect today that cool front will push southeast and head our way. And there is a small possibility by late afternoon that we could see a little scattered shower, maybe an isolated thunderstorm. That chance may linger into the night just with that cool front starting to move in. The cool front itself does not pass through our area until into the day tomorrow. That's when our winds become northwest. There may be a little shower chance right around or behind the passage of that front. That could be toward midday or maybe just early afternoon Tuesday. That's about it. So I don't expect much rain at all, but at least there's a chance. We have to give it that much credit. Otherwise, that front slips through, and what we're going to see is temperatures a little cooler than normal, at least for a day or so, Tuesday into Wednesday. That sounds nice, a little comfortable. The warmth returns, and there will be yet another low to follow through after that front. And that could mean that a bit later Thursday or into Thursday night, another small chance of rain could return. And otherwise, looking ahead to the weekend, it looks drier and fairly mild, normal or a little bit above for temperatures right on to next week. So today, you may find a little fog here and there, especially low-lying areas and the like. But I'm expecting mostly sunny skies, at least to get our day underway. Some clouds redevelop here a bit later. And by mid or late afternoon, a shower, a very slight chance of an afternoon or call it evening thunderstorm existing. We rise up to 81 today. Southwest winds become west later, about 5 to 15. Mostly cloudy, a shower chance early. And then a little clearing later in the night, down to 54. Southwest winds 5 to 15 even diminish in the night. Partly sunny skies Tuesday, a slight rain chance midday or early afternoon, about 76. Winds become northwest at 5 to 15. And sunny Wednesday, about 77 with a northwest breeze. Fair skies, more sun breaking through. We're at 53. Winds are south at 3. The barometer a little unsteady, but up now at 30.07. May rise a little, will definitely fall later. And there's a minor fish feeding period, 9:45 to 10:45, a major from 4 till 6 this evening, and a minor late, 10:15 to 11:15 tonight.
0: All right, then.
1: Okay.
9: Yep.
1: Thanks, Stu. Beautiful.
9: Sure.
1: I love people. Some people.
0: All of them, I was going to say.
1: No, this lady. You know, people try to do things to get away with things, and the HOA penalties that people try to avoid, and some are just like, you know, a lady apparently, there's must be a video going viral showing this woman who is spray painting. She's got like a dead bush in the front of her yard. She's spray painting it green to avoid the HOA penalties.
0: Oh, can't have that. Your bushes have to be green.
9: Hey.
0: Yeah.
1: Yeah, she keeps getting charged $45 penalty. Because her
0: careful.
1: Bush is dead.
0: Oh.
1: And so
0: it's
1: she
0: unfortunate.
1: She spray paints it green. I had a bad feeling about this story. But anyway. Uh-huh. Yeah. She seems like she's like, I think it looks better. So.
0: Yeah.
1: Yeah.
0: Her poor shrubbery.
1: I know.
0: Oh.
1: Yep. So.
0: I wonder I suppose the HOA would get after her if she removed it, then there would be a gap.
1: There'd be something
0: so
1: wrong.
0: So she'd have to replace it.
1: Maybe.
0: Which would cost more money than the $45 penalty she's been getting.
1: Uh-huh.
0: And a can of green spray paint. Forest green, I would imagine.
1: Forest green. Oh, yeah. There's a,
9: well,
1: yeah.
9: Well, sure.
1: It's pretty
9: good.
1: It's
9: about $9 or so. That's not bad.
0: Right.
1: Uh-huh. Yep. So, yeah. Anyway, she says she's satisfied with it. I think it looks a lot better. A lot of people in the comments are praising her, mostly because HOA nitpicking isn't exactly popular,
0: yeah.
1: You know?
0: Yeah.
1: But anyway, and her frustration, relatable.
0: Oh, yeah. Okay. I like this. Yep, looking at the video now.
1: See?
0: Yeah.
1: And it looks, I mean.
0: Well, I'm on the early stages here. She's still shaking the can.
1: Yeah. I haven't watched the video in entirety, but the part I can see is.
0: Oh, green. Yeah, that's great. That'll turn out wonderful.
1: She's just.
9: It's green.
1: It's green enough. If it's.
0: Yeah, it's almost matching the other.
1: But you would think if she pays an HOA fee, if the thing is dead, shouldn't the...
0: They should be
1: replacing it, right?
9: No.
0: No?
1: No?
9: You just have to toe the line with their ideas.
0: Okay.
1: Man, I don't know. I think... Have you ever lived anywhere where there was an HOA or like...
0: No, I haven't.
1: I don't know.
9: My friend has and defied them.
1: Incessantly?
9: He lived in the house for about a week.
1: Yeah.
9: And put it up for sale, and somebody came and bought it, and he got out.
1: That quickly, wow, jeez. What was the big beef?
9: He built the house. We helped him build the house.
1: Mm-hmm.
9: And he has a service van.
1: Okay.
9: That could not be parked in the driveway or on the street. So he built a garage big enough to put the van in.
0: Okay.
9: We were still working on the house, so the van's stall had building materials and everything else. There was a deck to be built. Everything was piled in there. And they told him that van had to be in the garage. They don't care what he does. Get it in the garage.
0: Huh.
9: He stuck a for sale sign in the front lawn. And moved out.
1: Okay, if he had a service van, like for himself or
9: for his company.
1: Oh,
0: so they didn't.
1: Oh, I thought
0: they
1: it was
0: were opposed
1: like,
0: to the free advertising that he was giving himself.
9: Uh-huh. You couldn't have that ugly van in the driveway.
1: Okay.
9: Hide that.
1: Oh, wow.
0: So if I can be nosy, what type of services did his business provide?
9: HVAC. He had a ladder on top and some conduit.
0: Sure. Oh, that's not ugly.
1: That's work.
0: We got somebody in the neighborhood that we can call in case something goes wrong.
9: Oh. That van sat outside for almost a week. That can't happen.
0: Oh, my goodness.
1: At first, I was thinking it was like a service van, like for, like he was in a wheelchair. And I was like, whoa, that's discrimination.
0: No. Yeah.
1: That's waiting to happen. That's a lawsuit. Jeez.
0: Mm.
9: No, his company van could not be in the yard.
0: So he just up and sold the house.
9: Sold it, got out.
0: Okay.
9: I know this isn't going to work.
0: Right. Yeah. If this is the way it's starting, it's not going to end well.
9: Ex-Marine, you know, that, no, this isn't good. I'm out.
1: Yeah, that could have gotten real ugly real fast.
0: So now, was he aware of the HOA when he bought the property before the build?
9: Yeah.
1: But
9: he didn't read it. Why would you read the regulations that close on building a house?
1: Well, lesson learned
9: and
1: there.
9: That was the opinion, all of our opinion. We're building the house.
0: Yeah.
9: So he can't park stuff in the garage. All the building materials are in there.
1: Right.
9: There's an entire deck piled in that stall.
0: Sure.
1: Yeah.
9: Nope.
1: He
9: get it out.
0: Built a bigger garage.
9: Apparently.
1: I know what I would have built in my front yard for a minute. No, I'm just...
0: We're just going to leave this fence here for about 4 weeks.
1: Jeez.
9: Yep.
0: Huh. That's too bad.
1: I mean, they're there. Yep. They're there for a reason, I guess. But, man... Yeah, that's pretty crazy.
0: Yeah, my in-laws kind of deal with that with a summer-ish property that they have. It's not like an HOA, but it's an association.
1: Association, yeah.
0: But it's kind of like if you're on the board, it's rules for thee but not for me type thing.
1: Oh, really?
0: Yeah.
1: Yeah.
0: Yeah, so.
1: Gotcha.
0: And they are very pleasant people that do not like ruffling any feathers.
1: Okay.
0: So.
1: Gotcha.
0: I just get to talk to myself about what I would do if I were in their shoes, which is completely different than what they would do because they want to keep the peace. Like, really?
1: Yeah.
0: I see that, but
1: you
0: can't see the lake anymore from your place like you used to be able to.
1: Oh, really?
0: Yeah.
1: That's interesting.
0: Yeah. You can attach a 15-foot patio at the back of your cabin that you can't access except for the outside.
1: What? Really?
0: Yeah. Well, it was a neighbor attached a four-season porch to the back of their cabin.
1: Oh, okay.
0: And so therefore taking everybody else's view of the lake away.
1: Oh. That's...
9: But they have this beautiful Three Seasons room.
0: They have one on the front of their cabin still, but they needed to build one on the back as well, which was against the rules because it was not in the footprint of the original cabin, which is what you were supposed to be able to do.
1: Right.
0: So, yeah. You can go up, but you can't go out.
1: Right.
0: Yep.
1: However,
0: unless you know somebody who knows somebody, then evidently you can go out.
1: That could be not even just HOA or association.
0: Yeah.
1: That could be like county.
0: Yeah.
1: And just saying. But anyway, what are you going to do?
0: Well, evidently nothing. You're not going to do anything. You're going to just.
1: That's going to suck when they either go to resell or
0: hand
1: it down or whatever.
0: Right.
1: Sorry. That's going to be some pent old tees.
0: Right.
1: Someone's going to pay for it at some point.
0: Hate for a stray firework to catch that four-season porch.
9: Oh, no.
0: Golly. Oh.
1: Hate it when that happens.
0: Wouldn't that be terrible?
1: Gosh, oh,
0: I bet those were against the HOA rules, too.
1: Probably.
0: Bummer.
9: You can't make noise after 8 p.m. What are you thinking?
1: Hate when two wrongs make a right.
0: Golly.
1: All right. Oh. Anyway. Well, Stu, on those happy notes, we got to go.
9: All right, then.
0: Thanks a lot, Stu. We'll talk with you next time.
1: Talk to you later. Okay, good gracious.
0: Yeah.
1: All right, anyway.
0: Everything we say, don't do.
1: Don't do.
0: Really.
1: Really. Never listen to us.
0: Never. Well, listen, but just don't follow what
1: we do.
0: Don't
1: do what we do.
0: It's 106.7 WJJY Brainerd Baxter.
10: ABC News. I'm Brian Clark. The 60-day window for the U.S. and Iran to reach a permanent agreement on Iran's nuclear program expires today. And there's no end to the war in sight, as ABC's chief Washington correspondent Jonathan Carl explains.
11: The war has already claimed the lives of 18 Americans and wounded hundreds of others. Now Iran's military chief is making a new threat, offering a $30,000 bounty for every U.S. service member killed or captured, according to Iranian state media. Democrats are demanding answers and a way out.
10: President Trump told Fox that he has no time schedule and is not in a hurry to end the war. He also said Sunday that it's too late to pull out of joint military exercises with South Korea, but that he instructed the Pentagon to scale down U.S. cooperation, in part because of his good relationship with North Korea's Kim Jong-un. ABC's Britt Clennett has more from the foreign desk.
12: Trump saying the exercises are expensive and send a hostile message to Pyongyang. The president also mentioned Seoul's refusal to take action against Iran. Now, the drills they did kick off today as planned, they're really aimed at making sure American and South Korean forces are ready if North Korea were to attack.
10: Actress Hayden Panettiere has died 5 days before her 37th birthday. Police in Greenville, South Carolina say there were no signs of foul play. There's no word yet on a cause of death. The star of TV shows like Heroes and Nashville was open about her past struggles with addiction. She told Tamron Hall in May about the time someone she trusted gave her a pill for the first time when she was 16.
13: And it was just like, this is a happy pill. It'll give you energy and it'll make you soup. It will make you feel great.
14: Yeah.
13: And I didn't even think twice.
10: Record flooding in Indiana is now blamed for 7 deaths, over 100,000 power outages. There are also 100,000 outages in Hawaii. The cleanup's underway from Hurricane Lala. You're listening to ABC News.
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10: Opening arguments begin today in the Las Vegas trial of Dwayne Keith Davis, also known as Keefe D, and prosecutors have charged him with planning the drive-by shooting and supplying the gun that killed rapper Tupac Shakur in 1996. Davis made those claims himself in his tell-all book, but he's pleaded not guilty and said that he lied to sell books. But ABC legal contributor Bernarda Villalona says prosecutors will lean heavily on what he said in books.
14: And when does he decide to say, you know what, it was just to sell books? It's when the cuffs are placed on him. It's not before that.
10: New research shows beneficial relationships between young teens who are struggling with anxiety and dog ownership.
20: Walking a dog gets you outside and gives you exercise. Feeding a dog helps you learn responsibility and empathy for another creature. And just being with the dog in a positive environment can help teenagers struggling with social anxiety. Researchers at Tufts University studied more than 500 kids between the ages of 13 and 17 struggling with high levels of stress and anxiety. They found that dog companionship was associated with more adaptive coping skills, problem solving, and positive thinking. Should be noted that relationship quality, i.e. a positive relationship with that dog, not just owning one, is what's beneficial. Sherry Preston, ABC News.
10: Tommy John died this weekend. He won 288 games over 26 major league seasons, but was best known for the revolutionary reconstructive elbow surgery that he underwent and now bears his name. I'm Brian Clark, ABC News.
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27: From the Brainerd Now newsroom, I'm Zach Mahoney. A federal judge is clearing the way for the Trump administration to end Somali deportation protections. Judge Allison Burroughs lifted a temporary pause blocking the end of temporary protected status. The change could affect nearly 1,100 Somali nationwide, including about 400 in Minnesota. Homeland Security claims Somalia's conditions have improved and the protection status is no longer needed. However, advocates say the country remains in a humanitarian crisis. The FBI identifying a man who died after a Red Lake police shooting. According to the Minnesota Star Tribune, Matthew Scott Below Sr. was shot and killed on Thursday. The FBI said an officer fired his weapon at Below while wearing an activated body camera. However, tribal police have not confirmed if Below was killed by a Red Lake tribal officer. Police were reportedly responding to a call of someone firing a gun in a residential area. And health insurance premiums for thousands of Minnesotans are expected to increase in 2027. NPR News reports the proposed hikes are primarily driven by rising health care costs, inflation, and the expiration of enhanced Affordable Care Act tax credits that previously made coverage more accessible for many consumers. Premium increases would affect Minnesotans who purchase either individual or small group health insurance directly from insurers or through MinSure, Minnesota's health insurance marketplace. Insurers in the ACA marketplace are requesting a median rate increase of about 15% across all 50 states in 2027. Preliminary rate filings from the Minnesota Department of Commerce indicate that the state's insurers are seeking average increase ranging from 10 to 13% for 2027 plans on the individual market and between 7 and 21% on the small group market. The proposed rates are not yet final. State expected to release final 2027 health insurance rates by October 1st, which would take effect January 1st. From the Brainerd Now newsroom, I'm Zach Mahoney.
0: Thank you, Zach. I'm Eric Grant with a look at your sports. Veteran pass rusher Von Miller headed to Dallas for his 15th NFL season. Cowboys announcing yesterday they have agreed to terms with the future Hall of Famer. He went to DeSoto High School in Texas before playing his college ball at Texas A&M. 37-year-old Miller leads all active players with over 138 career sacks. Scottie Scheffler adding another victory to his ledger, finishing at 17 under par for the FedEx St. Jude Championship, winning the tournament by 8 strokes. Joey Logano capturing his 39th career tour victory after winning the Cookout 400 at Richmond Motor Speedway. The Cup Series continues at New Hampshire for the inaugural Dollar Tree 301 next week. Twins swept by the Phillies falling 7-5 in the finale from Target Field. Andrew Morris charged with the loss after allowing 3 runs on 4 hits and a walk. Twins have lost 4 of their last 5. They now welcome in the Atlanta Braves for a 3-game series starting tonight. Those games on Cool 103.5. Minnesota Lynx looking to remain red hot. They've won 4 straight and 14 of their last 15, entering Wednesday's battle against the Golden State Valkyries in San Francisco. Minnesota United FC extending its regular season unbeaten streak to 3 games after playing Real Salt Lake to a 1-1 draw in Sandy, Utah. Joaquin Perea scoring the only goal for the Loons. Minnesota hoping to get back in the win column when they host Atlanta United FC on Wednesday at Allianz Field. That's been a look at your sports. I'm Eric Grant. 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
1: Could be some areas of fog this morning, otherwise mostly sunny. Later today, we're going to see clouds move in. There is a slight chance of some showers or an isolated thunderstorm this afternoon. We're going to see 81 possibly for our high today. Winds becoming west, 5 to 15. And then tonight, we'll see a mostly cloudy sky and an evening shower or storm. The low overnight, 54. Tomorrow, partly sunny. Afternoon shower chance, very slight though. The high, 76. And Wednesday, sunny with a high of 77.
0: We've got a light wind now at 3, partly cloudy sky. Sun was out for a minute. Now it's covered up again. Our temperature's at 54.
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0: 106.7 WJJY, Max McNown, better me for you. It's 13 after 7, and welcome to the Monday edition of the Morning Mouse with Eric and Tess. I hope you had a good weekend and got stuff done.
1: Yeah.
0: Did you accomplish anything? Did you do anything?
1: Made it to Monday.
0: There you go. If that's all you did, that's okay.
1: Wow. Yeah. It's good stuff. Big old weekend here. Big week, I should say. The Rumble will begin Wednesday and Thursday.
0: That's right.
1: NHRA Nationals at BIR.
0: Feel the ground shaking.
1: Yeah, the 1 week where you could say, well, that's not Fort Ripley.
0: That's right. Yeah. Camp Ripley.
1: Sorry.
0: I do that all the time, too.
1: I know. My bad.
0: Camp Ripley. Okay.
1: Yeah.
0: Let's do the thing.
1: Okay.
0: Give away some stuff. It is time to play
1: Missed Connections.
0: We're going to read a story here and just pay attention. Sit back and take it all in.
1: Huh.
0: And then what we'll do is we'll ask for somebody to give us a call. We'll ask a trivia question from the story that we read, and if you can answer the question correctly, we'll win the prize today, which is a $20 gift certificate to the Black Bear Lodge and Saloon.
1: Nice.
0: Okay.
1: We'll have that story shortly. May as well let you listen to some rules here first.
2: Hi, I'm Lola, Tess's daughter. Here are the rules for the Morning Mess with Eric and Tess. There can only be one win per household per month. Make sure you turn down your radio when you call so my mom doesn't go more deaf than she already is. Also, your prize will be mailed to you, so stay on the line so we can get your address. And like my mom always says, make it a great day.
0: Okay. Are we ready?
1: Oh, yeah.
0: All righty, here we go. Lord help me. To the middle-aged dad that I saw at Fritz Loven Park this weekend, I don't know what kind of family bonding adventure you thought you were leading, but I need you to know that there was one woman on that trail who was paying attention. And it wasn't your wife.
1: Oh.
0: I noticed you almost immediately. Not because you were dressed for the outdoors. You definitely were not. You had on an old t-shirt, cargo shorts, beat-up tennis shoes, and that kind of full-on dad bod that says, I used to play sports, but now most of my cardio comes from looking for the remote. And somehow, it was working for me. You had what I'm guessing was your teenage daughter Sophia with you, although with you is being generous. Sophia was about 75 yards ahead of the family at all times, AirPods in, walking at a pace that suggested she was actively trying to get adopted by another family before you caught up. Every time you called, Sophia, slow down, she somehow walked faster. Then there you were with your twin boys, Tuck and Charlie, maybe 7 or 8, still wearing their pajamas. One had dinosaurs, the other construction trucks, and both were sucking down squeezy applesauce pouches that I can only assume were breakfast. But you were sipping a full-size bottle of Pedialyte like it had been prescribed by a physician. That's when I became intrigued. I got close enough to hear you mumble something about how you can't hang with the Zorba's crowd anymore. Your wife immediately fired back, you couldn't hang with the Zorba's crowd when you were 30. Ouch. A few minutes later, you stopped halfway up a tiny hill. You put your hands on your knees and you took another long pull off that Pedialyte. Your wife looked at me, shook her head and said, this is what I married. I laughed. She added, trust me, it looks way better from where you're standing. Sweetheart, I beg to differ. From where I'm standing, your husband was looking like a slightly hungover suburban snack. One of the twins, I think it was Charlie, asked, Dad, are you sick? You said, no, Daddy just made some poor choices. Your wife immediately added, that should be tattooed on his forehead.
1: Jeez.
0: Then things got interesting. Your wife caught me looking at you again. I tried to play it cool, but apparently my face was absolutely has no privacy settings because she smirked and said, you can keep looking. We're not exactly the jealous type.
1: Oh.
0: Excuse me?
1: Oh.
0: I laughed because I assumed she was joking. Then she gave me a little shrug and added,

0: yeah, we have pretty open-minded marriage. Suddenly, this hike had a plot twist.
1: Oh.
0: Meanwhile, you were completely oblivious because Tuck was attempting to climb something he absolutely should not have been climbing. Charlie was asking if he could have his third applesauce, and Sophia had disappeared so far up the trail, I'm pretty sure she had already started a new life in Nisswa. Your wife caught me checking you out one more time and leaned over. Careful, she said. Compliment him once and he'll talk about it for 6 months. Our eyes finally met. You gave me a tired little half smile. I smiled back. Your wife noticed. She raised an eyebrow and gave me a little smile that seemed to say, playfully, I warned you. Then you stumbled over a tree root. From somewhere in the next zip code, Sophia yelled, oh my God, Dad! Tuck laughed. Charlie never stopped eating the applesauce. You weren't trying to be sexy. You weren't flexing. Frankly, I'm not sure you were even fully alive yet. But there was something incredibly attractive about a man dragging himself through a family hike, nursing a Pedialyte, rocking that dad bod, and apparently belonging to a marriage with surprisingly flexible bylaws.
1: Mm.
0: So, Fritz Loven Park Dad, if you happen to hear this and ever find yourself back on that trail, I'd love to run into you again. Bring the dad bod, bring the Pedialyte. Your wife can apparently make her own decision. Yeah. And maybe this time, leave Sophia, Tuck, and Charlie with Grandma, because apparently you're not the only one who makes poor choices.
1: Okay.
0: Okay.
1: Wow.
0: Alrighty then.
1: It's a more open story than I was expecting.
0: It's a little bit craziness.
1: Guess so.
0: All right.
1: 828-1067. Good morning, WJJY. Who's this?
2: Good morning. This is Connie from Nisswa.
1: Hey, Connie.
0: Hi, Connie. How are you?
2: I'm good. There is lots of content in there.
1: That was a lot of content. That was wonderfully worded there, Connie. Yeah.
0: Connie, sometimes I wonder if they pay me enough to do this job. But here's the question today. What did Mr. Pedialyte here trip over?
2: He tripped over a tree root.
0: He did trip over a tree root. Yes, he did.
1: What a klutz.
0: Total klutz. Oh, goodness gracious.
1: What to do with him, huh?
2: Yeah.
0: Can't hang out with this Zorba's crowd anymore. Oh, Lordy. All right. I'm trying not to turn 80 Shades of Fred reading these stories sometimes. But anyway, yes,
1: what do you
0: Connie,
1: mean story?
0: Yeah, exactly.
1: You weren't reading off anything, Tess.
0: Whatever. Whatever. I was holed up in my house all weekend.
1: Sure you were.
0: With my boyfriend. Thank you very much. All right. Anyway, Connie.
1: Pedialyte.
0: Yeah, no. Ugh. Oh. Anyway, Connie, congratulations. You've got the gift certificate to Black Bear Lodge and Saloon. We'll get that in the mail for you. I know we have your info, so we'll get that out, okay?
2: Great. That sounds good. Thanks, right. Guys. Have a great week.
1: You too. Thanks,
0: thank
1: Connie.
0: Thank you.
1: All right.
0: Bye.
1: Okay.
0: Where do you get this stuff?
1: I don't know why you're looking at me.
0: Okay.
1: These are submissions that we get every week. It's tough to narrow them down sometimes.
0: No disrespect to Fritz Loven Park either.
1: No.
0: Jeez Louise.
1: Right.
0: All right.
1: Seems like a hop in place, if you will.
0: I guess.
1: Yeah. Seems like you can stay away from the tree roots.
0: Jeez.
1: Okay.
0: Anyway, here's Bruno Mars, 106.7 WJJY.

0: 106.7 WJJY. Today's best variety. It's the Morning Mess with Eric and Tess. 7:25 on your Monday morning. And tough news for anybody that has, you know, been plugged in with entertainment over the last several years. Hayden Panettiere.
1: Yeah.
0: Passing away at the young age of 36.
1: Jeez.
0: Passing away yesterday. Was going to turn 37 this Friday.
1: Yeah.
0: Unfortunately, did not make it there. No specific details necessarily as of yet. Read that she had flown from her home in L.A. out to the out east, like southeast portion of the United States. And, yeah, we don't have a whole lot of information, but
1: yeah,
0: I mean, yeah, I remember the little girl in the movie, remember the Titans.
1: Yeah.
0: Like, that's the first time I remember seeing her in anything. And then, obviously, Heroes.
1: Nashville.
0: And, yeah.
1: I know. And she's been open about a lot of struggles and losing her brother. And, I mean, just, like, she's
0: tough
1: had,
0: relationships and she's, postpartum.
1: She's gone through a lot of stuff. But, dang. Like, it's sad.
0: Yep. That was one of those things. Right before I fell asleep last night, of course, doing a little scroll, and it's like, oh, that's, yeah, 36. My goodness. Yeah, it is. So, thoughts are going out to her family. So, Hayden Panettiere passing away at the age of 36. We're going to check your weather here shortly on JJY. First, though, we need to talk about Nisswa Smiles and Staples Smiles. Dr. Luke Wallen, Dr. Jessica Peterson, Dr. Christopher Claybell, working out of both the Nisswa and Staples offices, providing that one-on-one personal dental care that you want, that you need, especially going into a school season. Maybe need to get the kids in there, make sure everything's good before they head back to the daily grind of the education.
1: Yeah, yeah.
0: And reach out to them, make an appointment, and you will not be disappointed.
1: No, and you can read all sorts of folks who are not disappointed. In fact, they're kind of blown away by the service that they receive from Nisswa Smiles and Staples Smiles. 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
0: Wow, Derek.
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0: Sure you could.
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1: See?
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0: And that weather for the Brainerd Lakes area for Nisswa, Ironton, Auld, BLA.
1: Today we're looking at sunshine and starting the day anyway. Later clouds, maybe a nice little shower or thunderstorm this afternoon. But today's high should get to about 81. We'll see winds southwest and west, 5 to 15. This evening a shower or thunderstorm possible. Otherwise overnight mostly cloudy, down to 54. Tomorrow partly sunny. Small chance of an afternoon shower. The high tomorrow, 76, and sunny Wednesday with a high of 77.
0: Okay, we've got partly cloudy skies, some sun this morning, kind of a big day for high schoolers, those in athletics. It's their first official day of practice for many of them for fall sports.
1: Oh, incoming.
0: Yeah, okay. So the 80s, they're not really loving that, but maybe they have morning practice now. Like the football team, they might be practicing in the morning and loving this 57-degree temperature we've got right now with a partly sunny sky.
1: Very good.
0: Music now from Martin Garrix and Ed Sheeran. Here's Repeat It at WJJY.

0: Lake Area's best variety, 106.7 WJJY. Eric and Tess in the Morning Mess.
1: Wasn't his concert this past weekend? Like, oh.
0: Could have been.
1: Yeah, the was 15th.
0: It? Okay.
1: Mm-hmm. Heard it was pretty good.
0: Yeah?
1: Down the cities, yes.
0: Is that at U.S. Bank?
1: Yeah.
0: Man.
1: Packed the place.
0: I missed that one. Late to the party on that.
1: It's okay. It's all good.
0: Huh.
1: Oh, boy. Anyway. Speaking of all good, it's time to check in with the good fella himself, Mr. Todd Swedberg at Tanner Nissan in Brainerd. Hello, Todd.
2: Good morning, guys.
1: How's
0: morning.
1: It going?
2: Good. I'm looking at the sun shining in the windows. It's going to be a nice day.
1: Mm-hmm.
2: I know we could use the rain, but I'll take sunshine over just plain clouds.
0: If you have to.
2: Yeah.
1: So
2: looking at the calendar here, we're over the hump. We've got 2 weeks left in August already. 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
0: Sure.
2: But they're on our best-selling models. 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So if there's one of those two that saves you more money, Jason's going to crank out the numbers and let you know how it's going to pan out for you in the long run.
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2: And those big incentives don't take into consideration that Jason is discounting these models aggressively again for August. Lastly, our four-wheel drive full-size Nissan Armada 7 and 8 passenger SUVs, they have a $3,500 rebate, or you can take 1.9 for 60 months. That's great use of money in a vehicle in that price range. So stop in to see me, Todd Swedberg here at Tanner Nissan for the big year-end incentives going on at Tanner Nissan in Brainerd.
0: All right. Appreciate it, Todd. We'll get them over to you.
2: All right. You guys have a great one. Thanks.
1: You too. Todd Swedberg. You'll find him at Tanner Nissan in Brainerd.
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0: 1067 WJJY, the Lakes area's best variety. Louis Capaldi and Stay Love. Hey, stay right where you are, love. Good boy. We've got Stu Muck, our meteorologist, set to join us next to talk about the forecast at JJY. Oh.
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4: All right, back again is JJY meteorologist Stu Muck. Hi, Stu.
6: Hello, Eric. Hello, Tess.
0: Hello, Stu. How you doing?
6: Oh, mighty fine. How about you?
0: Just great.
6: Okay.
0: Did you have a good weekend?
6: Yeah.
0: Anything fun?
6: Well, we got to go to our daughter's company summer party yesterday.
4: A summer party?
6: Yeah.
4: We kind of had one of those on Friday.
0: Yeah, we did.
4: Huh.
0: It was fun.
4: What were we looking at here with your daughter's summer party, though? What,
0: yeah.
4: Give me some info here. We got to compare these parties.
6: It was a minor league baseball game outing, and they provided food and beverages, and we watched the game and met people and went home.
4: Okay.
0: That's awesome.
6: We watched the Milwaukee Milkmen.
4: The Milkmen.
6: Yes.
0: I love it. The Milwaukee Milkmen. Try saying that five times fast. Wow.
6: Yeah. And I wore my Wisconsin Utter Tuggers jersey.
0: Wisconsin Utter Tuggers. Wow. Yeah. Are you wearing it in that shirt that your wife posted?
6: That shirt that my wife posted.
0: The picture. Yes, you are. There's a picture that you guys took. You are wearing it.
6: Oh, yesterday, yeah. Yeah, it says Wisconsin Utter Tuggers.
0: Yeah, well, Utter her Tuggers. Head is blocking your chest there, but I can see it. I can see now I get what it says.
6: Oh. Yeah.
0: That's a good picture of you guys.
4: They have milk cans as the bases?
6: Oh, no.
4: Oh, that's too bad. No. You just got to kick it. As you go by and set a step on it, that'd be, yeah.
6: Yeah, no.
4: Missed opportunity there.
0: Oh, man.
4: Good stuff.
0: That's cool.
4: They put you out on, like, the sports deck with the feed bag and everything, or?
6: Yeah, we were out in the right field side. Nice picnic tables and a roof over, and there's a little breeze yesterday. It was great.
4: Excellent.
0: That's cool. Well, good.
4: Any sausage or cheese to enjoy?
6: Brats, cheeseburgers, all the stuff.
0: It is Wisconsin.
4: I assumed so. Eric. I just wanted to confirm.
6: Yeah.
4: Yeah.
0: All right. Well, let's focus on a forecast here, Stu, if we could please.
6: A very nice forecast, even including a chance of rain that we desperately need. There's a cool front way off to the north, just on the international border north of North Dakota and Montana. Now that front will drop southeast during the day. The radar indicating a little rain east and north of Minot up into southern Canada. Not much, just a little rain. Expect today as that cool front starts pushing our way, but there may be some rain chance a bit later this afternoon. There could be a thunderstorm when the sky really heats up late afternoon, you know, 4 or 5 o'clock. There's a small chance that may develop. Otherwise, the cool front itself really doesn't pass through the area until early tomorrow. So until it does, a small chance of rain kind of lingers. Even post-frontal passage, there could be just a slight rain chance for a time tomorrow. If we're lucky, we get a couple of tenths of an inch. If it turns out like it has many times this summer, we don't get much at all. But keep your fingers crossed. A little rain is possible. Behind that cool front, the temperature's cooling a little. Oh, a few degrees cooler than normal. For Tuesday and on into Wednesday, nothing drastic. We'll warm it up again later in the week. And even ahead, a slight rain chance could build in late Thursday. Maybe a small chance into Thursday night. And otherwise, the weekend ahead looks to be sunny and nice. Temperatures right around or a little above normal. So today, well, you may still find a little patchy fog, but that ought to be thinning out really quickly. And I'm expecting our skies become mostly sunny. But there is that small chance for an afternoon shower, a slight thunderstorm possibility late afternoon, a high 81. Southwest and west winds will pick up a little, 5 to 15. Overnight, mostly cloudy, still some showers, maybe a thunderstorm early in the night. I'd expect the overnight low down to 54. Southwest winds at 5 to 15 will diminish. Partly sunny skies Tuesday, a slight rain chance midday, early afternoon, about 76 as winds become northwest at 5 to 15. Sunny Wednesday, back up to about 77 with a northwest breeze. Partly sunny now, 57. Winds are kind of variable, south and southwest at 4. The barometer, 30.07, kind of steady. May rise a little, otherwise starts falling here today. And there's a minor fish feeding period, 9:45 to 10:45. A major, 4 till 6. And a minor, 10:15 to 11:15 tonight.
4: Okay. Sounds good. Nothing that we need to put in concrete here, Stu, but as we look forward to maybe Thursday, Friday, temperature-wise, selfishly, I'm wondering if we're going to be able to set a new track record here for Nationals when they come into town.
6: What, do you want heat?
4: Yeah.
6: Oh, nah, normal. Okay. Upper 70s, low 80s.
4: All right, so
0: yeah,
4: by nighttime, we're talking mid-60s, maybe something like that.
6: Oh, yeah, a little lower, even down in the 50s, maybe.
4: That might be all right. Okay.
6: Ooh. Nice. It,
4: yeah.
6: It gives you that break from a hot day if you can cool off at night.
4: Right.
0: Have you ever been here for the Lucas Oil Nationals, Stu?
6: Yeah.
0: Okay.
6: Stood on the line.
0: Oh. Have you been
4: and
0: there?
4: And that's something. Oh, yeah.
0: That when the rumble hits and it's like those suckers go and you just, I mean, the wind... Your chest goes like,
6: I explain it as your cheeks flap.
0: Your cheeks, all of them.
4: Yeah, right. Yeah.
0: And you're just like, that is like, the air is pushed out of your lungs like nobody's business.
4: Uh-huh.
0: You're not prepared for that feeling until it happens. I will never forget the footage of Zach.
4: Zach, yeah. Oh, my gosh.
0: His first time out there.
4: Yeah.
0: We were rolling video as he...
4: BIR Cherry, he was very, very surprised at the... The noise and the...
0: The pressure.
4: Yeah.
0: Yeah. I mean, literally, you can feel that up in like Hackensack, I'm sure.
4: Well, yeah. We can hear it over at our place.
0: Mm-hmm.
4: Definitely. So for those that are maybe waking up this morning and not realizing that it is Nationals week,
0: yeah,
4: go ahead and plan your week accordingly. Get that shopping done.
0: Get it done now.
4: So,
0: because
4: as we welcome in
0: incoming
4: plenty of new friends to the Brainerd Lakes area in the next several days,
0: mm-hmm.
4: we welcome them and we
0: yes,
4: and then suggest your patience as we welcome them.
0: Yeah, And you might, you know, that whole 371 corridor there in front of BIR Sunday is going to be an interesting trip when they're kind of coming out and trying to go up the highway and then
4: hooking back down.
0: And remember, when you're coming out of BIR and heading north, there are two turnarounds, so you don't have to get in the first one right away. You can go up a little ways and turn around. Okay, so just remember that there's two.
6: Gotta have the first one right now.
0: No, you don't. You don't, especially bigger rigs. You can go up. There's a wider turnaround. So just share that information with your friends.
4: Noted. Yeah.
0: Okay.
4: Yeah. You plan on heading out there at all? Or have you not planned your week out yet?
0: I don't look much ahead of the current weekend. And now I'll, like, when I'm done here, I'll go open up the book and look, you know. Mm-hmm. I live on this one day at a time kind of scenario. Otherwise, I get too much overwhelmed.
4: I know. Too much overwhelmed. We don't want to be too much overwhelmed. Mm-mm. No, we don't want to be too much overwhelmed. All right. So maybe we were underwhelming, Stu, but we will try to rectify that tomorrow. We'll touch base. All right.
6: Yeah. Fix your whelming.
4: Okay.
0: See ya.
4: Careful now.
0: Bye.
6: See ya.
0: See you later.
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1: From ABC News, I'm Brian Clark. President Trump said he's in no rush to reach a deal with Iran, even as the 60-day window for the two countries to come to an agreement expires today. He also threatened to use force against Oman, a longtime ally, when asked by Fox News about Oman's role in talks with Iran over the Strait of Hormuz. On Sunday, the president said the U.S. will reduce its role in military exercises with another longtime ally, South Korea. ABC's Karen Hua has more.
2: In a Truth Social post, Trump says the drills are costly and send a signal that is totally inappropriate and hostile to a country he calls unthreatening and respectful. He also noted South Korea declined to join the U.S. war effort against Iran, writing, "They said no thanks."
1: Today in Las Vegas, opening statements in the trial of Dwayne Keith Davis. He's known as Keefy D, and he's charged with planning the 1996 murder of rapper Tupac Shakur in the city.
3: Davis spoke exclusively to ABC News from inside jail.
4: They don't have no evidence against me.
3: For years, Davis has bragged about his role in the killing, even publishing a book admitting to being in the shooter's Cadillac.
4: A guy wrote that book, Elijah's Game, Details of My Life.
3: But now he says those were all lies to sell books.
1: That's ABC's Alex Stone. Authorities in Virginia are looking for other people who fired shots at Virginia State University. Five people were hurt, one of them critically in an early Saturday shooting. There is a 19-year-old in custody, but ABC's Aaron Katursky said gun violence over the weekend was pervasive.
5: There was more gunfire in Hartford, Connecticut, where police said one person was killed and four wounded. In Kansas City, Missouri, police said four people were shot, including a boy under five. The Gun Violence Archive says there have been more than 300 mass shootings in the country so far this year.
1: Cleanups underway in Indiana after storms and flooding were blamed for seven deaths. Also in Hawaii after Hurricane Lala. 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
1: Actress Hayden Panettiere died Sunday in South Carolina. The 36-year-old star of shows like Heroes and Nashville had been open about her struggles with postpartum depression and addiction. No cause of death has been announced. A Trump-linked crypto venture, World Liberty Financial, was granted approval to seek a bank charter in what Senator Elizabeth Warren called the most brazen act of self-dealing the financial system's ever seen. ABC's Jay O'Brien has more.
12: Started in the months before Trump returned to the White House, World Liberty used to list the president, his sons, his Middle East envoy Steve Witkoff, and Witkoff's sons on its website. The page appears to have since been removed. The firm's deals, including in the Middle East, have helped Trump's personal gains from crypto balloon, earning upwards of $1.4 billion from his family crypto businesses alone last year, according to his financial disclosures.
1: In a statement, World Liberty Financial said it's embracing regulation, not running from it. A gloomy inflation outlook and the uncertain future of Social Security have about half of all American adults doubting they'll ever be able to retire completely, as ABC's Jim Ryan explains.
13: An Ipsos survey conducted in June for financial services company Thrivent does find that 58% of working adults believe they will be able to step away from their primary careers on schedule. But that doesn't mean they'll stop working. 47% of respondents say they expect to need to earn extra income, even after retirement.
1: Brian Clark, ABC News.
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18: From the Brainerd Now Newsroom, I'm Zach Mahoney. A federal judge is clearing the way for the Trump administration to end Somali deportation protections. Judge Allison Burroughs lifted a temporary pause blocking the end of temporary protected status. The change could affect nearly 1,100 Somali nationwide, including about 400 in Minnesota. Homeland Security claims Somalia's conditions have improved and the protection status is no longer needed. However, advocates say the country remains in a humanitarian crisis. The FBI identifying a man who died after a Red Lake police shooting. According to the Minnesota Star Tribune, Matthew Scott Below Sr. was shot and killed on Thursday. The FBI said an officer fired his weapon at Below while wearing an activated body camera. However, tribal police have not confirmed if Below was killed by a Red Lake tribal officer. Police were reportedly responding to a call of someone firing a gun in a residential area. And health insurance premiums for thousands of Minnesotans are expected to increase in 2027. NPR News reports the proposed hikes are primarily driven by rising health care costs, inflation, and the expiration of enhanced Affordable Care Act tax credits that previously made coverage more accessible for many consumers. Premium increases would affect Minnesotans who purchase either individual or small group health insurance directly from insurers or through MinSure, Minnesota's health insurance marketplace. Insurers in the ACA marketplace are requesting a median rate increase of about 15% across all 50 states in 2027. Preliminary rate filings from the Minnesota Department of Commerce indicate that the state's insurers are seeking average increase ranging from 10 to 13% for 2027 plans on the individual market and between 7 and 21% on the small group market. The proposed rates are not yet final. State expected to release final 2027 health insurance rates by October 1st, which would take effect January 1st. From the Brainerd Now Newsroom, I'm Zach Mahoney.
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20: Almost eight decades after she last played baseball, Mabel Blair returned to the diamond in a wheelchair to inaugurate the new Women's U.S. Baseball League. It brought Blair's uniquely American story full circle, and she wasn't going to miss it for anything. I tell you, I broke four ribs recently, the 99-year-old told a news crew from WICS, but nothing was going to stop me from being there, even if I had to crawl. Mabel played in the All-American Girls Professional Baseball League that launched amid a backdrop of World War II and was memorably depicted in the 1992 movie A League of Their Own. Last weekend, Mabel, who pitched for the Peoria Red Wings during the 1948 season, was on the field in Springfield, Illinois to help celebrate the first game of the new Women's Professional Baseball League. The WPBL threw out the first pitch on August 1st, 7 decades after the old league was disbanded, with four city teams that will play their all their games in Springfield, which once had a franchise in the All-American League. Mabel, who's an honorary member of the league's advisory board, threw out the ceremonial first pitch before the inaugural game between the LA Queens and the New York Heights. She also got to meet the league's mascot, Mabel, perhaps the only time a person has ever been introduced to their mascot self.
0: Oh.
20: The first WPBL season will feature 30 games and runs through September. The league hopes to continue gaining support with an eye toward expanding to add more teams next year. What they're doing is bigger than baseball, says Jean Fruth, who created the documentary See Her, Be Her about women's baseball players around the world. Their impact reaches far beyond the game. It's about showing the next generation that there's a place for them in this sport and helping them believe that anything is possible. One notable player from the WPBL is Monee Davis, who played in the 2014 Little League World Series, where she became the first girl to throw a shutout. But all of the athletes are following in the trailblazing footsteps of Mabel Blair, who inspired the character Mae Morbido, nicknamed All the Way Mae, who played by Madonna, who was played by Madonna in the movie that was starring, of course, to Tom Hanks.
0: That's awesome.
20: Isn't that cool?
0: Yeah.
20: Yeah, so she was there, broken ribs and all, and threw the first pitch, 99 years old.
0: Man.
20: Boom.
0: Good for her.
20: Yeah, that is your happy headline for today. We'll get to the forecast for you here in a moment, though. First, Eric Grant in with the sports shorts.
0: Thank you, Scottie Scheffler, adding another victory to his ledger, finishing atop the leaderboard, winning by 8 strokes at the FedEx St. Jude Championship, shooting 17 under par. Joey Logano capturing his 39th career tour victory, winning the Cookout 400 at Richmond Raceway. Cup Series continues at New Hampshire Motor Speedway for the Dollar Tree 301 next week. Veteran pass rusher Von Miller headed to the Big D for his 15th NFL season. Dallas Cowboys announcing they've agreed to the deal with the future Hall of Famer. He went to DeSoto High School in Texas before playing his college ball at A&M. 37-year-old Miller leads all active players with nearly 140 career sacks. Twins swept by the Philadelphia Phillies, falling 7-5 in the finale from Target Field yesterday. Minnesota now losers of 4 of their last 5. They will host the Atlanta Braves for a 3-game series opening up at Target Field tonight. Those games on Cool 103.5. Lynx looking to remain hot. They've got a battle against the Golden State Valkyries set for Wednesday night in San Francisco. The Lynx have won 14 of their last 15. Minnesota United extending a regular season unbeaten streak to 3 games, tying the Real Salt Lake squad 1-1 in Sandy, Utah. Joaquin Perea scoring the lone goal for the Loons. They hope to get back in the win column when they host the Atlanta United FC Wednesday at Allianz Field. It's been a look at your sports. I'm Eric Grant. Stu's weather after this from Rasmussen University.
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21: We may see a little patchy fog early, but I expect a mostly sunny start today. Clouds develop, and toward later afternoon, a small chance of a shower. A very isolated thunderstorm may show up. The high 81, southwest and west winds 5 to 15. Mostly cloudy, showers, possibly a thunderstorm at least into the night. We drop to 54. The southwest winds 5 to 15 diminish. Partly sunny Tuesday, a slight rain chance later in the

0: 106.7 WJJY, today's best variety. It's the Morning Mess with Eric and Tess, a couple of minutes away from the cash call. That's coming up shortly.
1: Yes, we're with $587.06. Okay, write that down, $587.06. Right now, though, it's time to talk to our friend Jane Larson from Budget Blinds of Brainerd. Hello, Jane.
0: Morning, Jane.
2: Hi. How are you guys?
1: Doing well. 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
2: Very well, thank you.
1: That's good, and I'm guess business is ticking higher than usual because you guys are running that sale here during August.
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2: 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Yeah.
0: All right. Perfect, Jane. We'll get them over to you. Enjoy the week, and we'll talk to you again soon.
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1: Certainly did.
2: Your call has been forwarded to voicemail. 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At the tone, please record your message.
0: Missed opportunity.
1: Sorry.
0: Yeah. So we got more money going into the cash call. Brooke back in this morning one more time here, and she's going to have $589.74 to give away. 58974, your updated cash call total. 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
1: Mm-hmm.
0: So there.
1: Okay.
0: Yeah.
1: Sounds good. We have a forecast to get to and other stuff too.
0: It's the Morning Mess with Eric and Tess at 106.7 WJJY.
1: Right now, it is time for me to talk to you about another great treatment that I found at the Lakes Area Cosmetic Bar. Recently got to experience the Salt Facial. If you guys have not heard about this, it's pretty awesome. Less abrasive than if you've ever had a microdermabrasion done. Oh, yes, it gets that dead skin off, but this is less abrasive, and oh, does it feel good. It uses light sea salt, and it feels wonderful. Resurfaces your skin, and then they use aesthetic ultrasound after that, and then the LED phototherapy on top of it, and it just gets down in there, and it feels so good. So if you're dealing with stuff like acne or acne scarring, if you have sun damage, fine lines and wrinkles, if you're dealing with stretch marks, and this is not only just your face, but they can use this all over your body too. If you have enlarged pores, uneven pigment or texture, even just for preventative wrinkle treatment, ask them at the Lakes Area Cosmetic Bar about the Salt Facial. 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I did that, and instead of then doing the LED phototherapy afterward, I just went and sat in the red light therapy bed. Whole body experience right there. And in that bed, you can kind of choose what you want, the service that you need. 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
1: Mostly sunny skies start our day, and we could see clouds move in, and there's a slight chance of a shower and isolated thunderstorm later today. About 81 degrees is what we're looking at for this afternoon, and a west wind eventually 5 to 15. Tonight, evening showers, possible thunderstorm, otherwise mostly cloudy overnight and a low of 54. Then we're looking at partly sunny skies for Tuesday. Small chance of an afternoon shower. The high 76 and sunny Wednesday with a high of 77.
0: We've got a southwest breeze now, 5 to 8 miles an hour. More clouds out there right now, at least for the time being. 62 currently.
1: And we've got Totally Useless Trivia on the way. If you'd like to try to win another prize, maybe win yourself a little lunch, great. Stick around. It's coming up after this.
0: Cameron Whitcomb.
1: There
0: it's
1: we go.
0: It's called Kingdom of Fear. It's the Morning Mass with Eric and Tess at 106.7 WJJY.

0: Cameron Whitcomb, Kingdom of Fear, 106.7 wow. WJJY, Lake Area's best variety, Eric and Tess, The Morning Mess.
1: Okay, so he was on American Idol,
0: yeah,
1: 20th season.
0: Mm-hmm.
1: Dang.
0: Yeah.
1: Made in an interview, struggles with addiction. That's what a lot of his songs are about. Mm-hmm. And since he was 12, that's crazy.
0: Yeah.
1: His song, Quitter, that he has out is inspired by his battle with addiction and becoming sober. Good for him.
0: Yeah.
1: Wow.
0: Complete side note. I did just read a piece that the Hayden Panettiere death, potential overdose.
1: So, oh,
0: yeah.
1: See?
0: I know. Yeah. Didn't mean to be a downer, just trying to fill in on the updates, but yeah. Very unfortunate to
1: if you
0: to
1: are
0: read
1: dealing
0: of her
1: with addiction in these situations, people, there is help. Please
0: reach out
1: and get help. It's the bravest thing that you can do. It's the hardest thing you will ever do, but it has the best payoffs, and I'm speaking from experience. So just do it, please. There's so many people in this area that can help you, that want to help you, and it's there, and you can do it. Please don't let it get the best of you.
0: Yeah,
1: it's
0: wonderfully stated, Tess.
1: It is not a character flaw, and you cannot do it alone. You cannot. You think you can, you want to, you believe you me. If I could have done it alone, I would have. You don't want to do it. You just please reach out. There is so much help here, and it's the best thing.
0: And people hate asking for help, but
1: oh God, do we ever
0: in this situation? Please do it.
1: Yeah, it'll save your life. It really can. Mm-hmm. And if not for yourself, I mean, please do it for yourself first. But there are so many people that love you and want you to be well, and you just do it.
0: Yeah.
1: Okay. Mm. Oh, it's so sad. Okay.
0: It is.
1: All right. Anyway, there we are.
0: All right.
2: And now another useless fact.
0: It is time to play
1: Totally useless trivia. Okay. You talk about the rules because I got to find a question now that I've been reading all about this. Okay.
0: Playing for a $10 certificate to Firehouse Subs, whether you want one of their steam subs or a salad, some of the soups, mac and cheese. They've got great options for you. And that's what you're playing for today. We'll ask a question. Take a caller, first caller in with the correct answer at 828-1067 is going to win said prize from Firehouse Subs. And in the meantime, we've got some rules here for you as well that we would like you to listen to and abide by.
3: Hi, I'm Kelsey Hopps, Crow Wing County Attorney. Here are the rules for today's contest on The Morning Mess with Eric and Tess. One win per household per month. When you win, they will mail your prize to you. So please stay on the line after the game so they can get your address. And please, please turn down your radio when you call. Make sure to follow these rules because unless I work with you, I really don't want to see you in court.
0: JJY, caller one, what's your guess?
1: Hello?
0: Oh, now we're not talking?
1: Oh,
0: okay,
1: no.
0: Fine. I guess they want to hear the question first.
1: Oh, goodness.
0: Feel free to call back.
1: All right.
0: That was fun. I haven't done that for a while.
1: All right. Are you ready?
0: I'm ready.
1: Okay, I'm going to go with this question. Sorry, I was slacking because I was reading stuff.
0: All so good.
1: I'm not prepared, honestly speaking. Okay, let's do this. In an average year, over 200 people in America die while doing this. And this is a family show, my friends, okay? Yeah, see, I should be prepared. 828-1067. In an average year, over 200 people in America die while doing this. Okay?
0: Yeah.
1: All right.
0: Okay. Give us a call. 828-1067. If you've got a guess, could win that certificate to Firehouse Subs. That could be yours if you've got the right answer. What's the question again? Without laughing.
1: In an average year, over 200 people in America die while doing this. Okay?
0: Wow. I don't even know that I'd be able to have a good guess.
1: Yep.
0: Just saw the answer. That wouldn't have been a guess of mine.
1: Uh-huh.
0: Okay.
1: And again, you're playing for $10 of Firehouse Subs. Let's go to the phone.
0: Caller number one, what's your guess?
4: Would it be jump roping?
1: Jump roping. Not jump roping.
0: No, but
1: Thank you.
0: A really good outside the box.
1: Yes, it is.
0: Yes.
1: Mm-hmm.
0: Yeah.
1: I think I would die jump roping.
0: Right.
1: And not for why you're thinking. Okay, no, anyway.
0: 828-1067. If you've got a guess here for totally useless trivia, caller number two.
1: Jeez.
5: Hello.
1: Hi.
5: Hi. Is Anford taking selfies?
1: Taking selfies. Oh. That is actually a very good guess. But it is not taking selfies.
0: All right.
1: Thank you.
0: Thanks for the guess, though. Yeah.
1: We have had an answer similar or a question similar to that because people are taking them in precarious places and they fall off a cliff.
0: That was an injury question, I think, if I remember.
1: It might have been, yeah. But that's a good answer. But yeah.
0: Caller number three.
6: While you're sleeping?
1: While you're sleeping. Nope.
0: No.
1: Not while sleeping. Thank you.
0: 828-1067, the number to call here for totally useless trivia. Your chance at $10 to Firehouse Subs. Caller number four.
7: Mowing the lawn.
1: Mowing the lawn. That's a good answer, but it's not mowing the lawn. Oh. Thank you.
0: Yeah, haven't had to do that forever.
1: That's when my grandpa passed away.
0: Really?
1: Yeah. Mowing the lawn, came in. He was like, yeah, I'm done. And that was it.
0: And he was. Jeez.
1: Yep.
0: Oh, goodness.
1: I know. I was only like one, but, you know.
0: Oh. All right,
1: heard
0: then.
1: That story enough.
0: Right. JJY, caller number five.
1: Lawn.
0: Right, that's why.
1: That's right.
0: Runs in the family.
1: Yeah, I guess.
0: Caller five, your guess?
1: Hello?
0: Ooh.
1: Uh-oh.
0: Yee.
1: Hello?
0: Do you have a guess before your cell phone breaks up even more? Nope. All right, you cut bait on that.
1: Who? Must have been in one of those bad spots.
0: Could be.
1: One of those
0: Try
1: bad.
0: It again here. JJY, your guess?
8: Second time's a charm. Hey, how about putting up those dreaded Christmas lights on the roof?
1: That's a great guess, too, but no, it's not putting up lights.
0: Okay.
1: Thank you.
0: It's
1: good
0: about,
1: guess.
0: It's about time, though. May as well get them up now before weather cools off.
1: Yeah, for Halloween.
0: Yeah.
1: Before Valentine's Day
0: before
1: stuff
0: Labor
1: hits
0: Day.
1: The stores.
0: Yeah. Get ahead of it. Good idea. Caller number six.
5: Would it be seeing a deer or a large animal in a car?
1: Oh, that's a good one, but nope, not that either.
0: No.
1: Uh-uh.
0: Thanks for the guess. 828-1067.
1: In an average year, over 200 people in America die while doing this.
0: Right. Okay. Caller seven.
9: Is it swimming?
1: Swimming. It is not swimming.
0: No, thank you.
1: Thank you.
0: All right. A couple more to go here before we drop some hints. 828-1067. Totally useless trivia. On Monday morning, that Firehouse Sub certificate could be yours.
1: What do you think this is? Again, it's a family show, but in an average year, over 200 people in America die while doing this.
0: Caller seven?
1: Eight.
10: Shoveling snow.
1: Shoveling snow. It is not shoveling snow.
0: Huh. Yeah.
1: Thank you.
0: Ironically, you mentioned your grandpa, one of my old coworkers at a radio station that I worked with. That's how he went.
1: Mowing lawn or
0: shoveling snow?
1: Yeah. Jeez.
0: Yeah.
1: Yeah. See? Telling ya.
0: Right. Caller number nine.
11: Scuba diving.
0: Oh.
1: Good answer, but not scuba diving.
0: Scuba diving, okay.
1: Thank you.
0: Huh.
1: Have you ever been scuba diving?
0: Never.
1: Really?
0: No.
1: Well, I suppose it's more than snorkeling, so it does take a little bit more than, Okay. Again, let's take one more call. In an average year, over 200 people in America die while doing this.
0: Oh. Huh.
1: Okay.
0: Yeah.
1: One more call before we head to Hintsville.
0: All right. Caller number 10.
11: Crossing the street.
1: That's another good one, but it's not crossing the street.
0: Yeah.
1: Thank you.
0: Okay, thanks. A lot of these guesses makes me wonder what that number is. Like how many people crossing the street die every year?
1: Yeah.
0: How many people mowing the lawn? Yeah.
1: Yeah.
0: That kind of a thing.
1: Exactly.
0: This one, though, this is more of a leisure activity where you're just
1: sitting there.
0: Being kind of a couch potato a little bit.
1: Yeah, maybe you got the remote in your hand and there you are. And then all of a sudden,
0: that's it.
1: Maybe you're watching.
0: I wasn't going to.
1: Dang.
0: Yep.
1: Well, there it is.
0: That would have been the definition of too soon.
1: Yeah.
0: So, all right, JJY, do you have a guess?
11: Watching TV.
0: Yeah.
1: Yeah, that's it. You're just taken in naked and afraid, and all of a sudden you're dead.
0: Jeez.
1: You know what I'm saying?
0: That was the show that came top of mind?
1: I don't know.
0: Really?
1: I was just trying to be funny.
0: Oh, is that what it was?
1: Because I'm so hilarious.
0: Yes, you are.
1: Okay, who's this?
7: This is Sandy Livingston.
1: Hi, Sandy. How are you?
7: I'm great. How are you?
1: I'm good. Wouldn't that just be, like, you know, preferably, I think people would like to go while they're sleeping. They don't know what hits them,
0: so.
1: You know?
0: Yeah.
1: But I don't know about just you're watching TV and...
0: You just kick it.
1: Yeah.
0: Huh. Lights out. Ugh.
1: I don't know. Anyway.
7: Wow. That's so wrong if you're in a lazy boy.
1: Yeah. Right?
0: You could think of worse places, though, I suppose, as well.
1: Oh, yeah.
0: So...
1: Yeah, as long as you're not watching TV in an airport.
0: What?
1: Well, if you're watching TV in an airport, then you kick it. You're like, oh, that's embarrassing. But yeah. I guess you wouldn't really know, would you?
0: Yeah, you already bought your ticket. Now you have a one-way flight to...
1: Wherever.
0: Yeah.
1: Going up or down. Where are we going? All right. Okay, anyway. Sandy, hold on the line for a moment. We're going to get your information, but you have won the gift certificate to Firehouse Subs. We will mail that to you, okay?
7: Okay, thank you.
1: Right, yeah, thanks, thank
0: Sandy.
1: You.
0: All right. You too.
7: Have a great day.
1: Thanks.
0: All right. We'll make no jokes. Just play the next song. Here's Maroon 5, JJY.

0: 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Cold. Maroon 5.
1: Burr.
0: Okay. Will it be burr? Will it be hot? Will it be rainy and nasty? I don't know. Let's find out. Your forecast and Lost Classic are all coming up next on The Morning Mess with Eric and Tess at JJY.
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9: We may see a little patchy fog early, but I expect a mostly sunny start today. Clouds develop, and toward later afternoon, a small chance of a shower. A very isolated thunderstorm may show up. The high 81. Southwest and west winds 5 to 15. Mostly cloudy, showers, possibly a thunderstorm at least into the night. We drop to 54. The southwest winds 5 to 15 diminish. Partly sunny Tuesday. A slight rain chance later in the day, 76, and sunny on Wednesday, about 77. I'm JJY meteorologist Stu Mock.
7: And right now, we've got a mix of sun and clouds. We'll call it mostly cloudy now. Southwest breeze at 6. We are at 62. And Lost Classic.
0: Mm-hmm.
7: Oh, to the birthday list we go. He's turning 57 today. If you're a big TV fan, you may know him better as Detective Danny Reagan on Blue Bloods, or the spinoff of Blue Bloods, Boston Blue.
0: Yeah.
7: You may, if you're a little bit longer in the tooth, may have remembered him better as member of New Kids on the Block, Donnie Wahlberg.
0: Oh, yeah.
7: 57 today. 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
0: Yes.

0: NKOTB and the right stuff. Donnie Wahlberg from New Kids celebrating his 57th birthday today. How's that for you, Tess?
1: Feels great.
0: Yeah.
1: Yeah.
0: Oh.
1: All right.
0: Well, New Kids on a Monday morning. Wrap up the show here shortly. It's the Morning Mess at 106.7 WJJY.
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0: no set.
1: Well, maybe she went to the west side this time.
2: Though. West side!
1: West side!
3: That was what about the a little south loud, sorry.
1: I don't know. Maybe they went
3: what,
1: to the
3: south
1: side.
3: What, you saying stay away from the north side?
1: I don't know. In Breezy, we call it north side or south side of 11, man. I don't know what you'd call it on... What do you call it in Stearns County? On
3: There's no sides. There's just dirt roads.
1: Okay.
3: We don't pick sides in Stearns County.
1: Oh, I see.
3: That's when you get trampled by the horses. No.
1: Oh.
3: Just kidding.
1: Well, hopefully we weren't trampled by the horses this morning.
3: Don't make me take out the John Deere and chase you down.
1: Okay, now.
3: All right. All right. We're done for the day.
1: We really are.
3: Uh-huh.
1: Okay, thanks.
3: Should have been done a while ago.
1: Thanks for joining us.
3: All right, okay, bye. Bye.
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6: From ABC News, I'm Brian Clark. The 60-day window the U.S. and Iran agreed to in their memorandum of understanding expires today with no sign of a deal to end the war. Additionally, Iran's foreign ministry says that time frame's irrelevant because the nuclear talks never began. President Trump said Sunday that South Korea declined to join the U.S. war against Iran in his post that announced the U.S. is scaling down its participation in joint military exercises in South Korea. His main reason cited his very good relationship, as he put it, with North Korea's Kim Jong-un.
7: The two leaders held three summits in Trump's first term, but they produced no nuclear deal, and the North has only expanded its arsenal since. But today's North Korea is far more entangled abroad. It has long supplied missile technology to Iran and has sent troops to fight for Russia in Ukraine.
6: To ABC's Karen Hwan, Washington, Hollywood's mourning the death of actress Hayden Panettiere. The former child star died in South Carolina Sunday, 5 days before her 37th birthday.
8: Beginning as a child star with a long career in both TV on shows like Heroes in Nashville and in movies like Remember the Titans, Hayden Panettiere had long struggled with addiction. She said she was first introduced to drugs at 16, and in a recent memoir, she talked candidly about her struggles with postpartum depression, telling the women of The View,
9: I could not get myself out of the mud. I was just so stuck.
8: Hayden Panettiere leaves behind a daughter born in 2014 with her ex-fiance, Ukrainian boxer Vladimir Klitschko. She would have been 37 on Friday. Sherry Preston, ABC News.
6: Record flooding in Indiana's blamed for 7 deaths since Tuesday. The rains were easing, but there's still extensive damage, including at Frank Gounder's furniture workshop.
10: The worst part is everything that I have finished ready is ruined, you know, so all that stuff's going to be trash, and it was a waste of my time and supplies and...
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14: From the Brainerd Now Newsroom, I'm Zach Mahoney. A federal judge is clearing the way for the Trump administration to end Somali deportation protections. Judge Allison Burroughs lifted a temporary pause blocking the end of temporary protected status. The change could affect nearly 1,100 Somali nationwide, including about 400 in Minnesota. Homeland Security claims Somalia's conditions have improved and the protection status is no longer needed. However, advocates say the country remains in a humanitarian crisis. The FBI identifying a man who died after a Red Lake police shooting. According to the Minnesota Star Tribune, Matthew Scott Below Sr. was shot and killed on Thursday. The FBI said an officer fired his weapon at Below while wearing an activated body camera. However, tribal police have not confirmed if Below was killed by a Red Lake tribal officer. Police were reportedly responding to a call of someone firing a gun in a residential area. And health insurance premiums for thousands of Minnesotans are expected to increase in 2027. NPR News reports the proposed hikes are primarily driven by rising health care costs, inflation, and the expiration of enhanced Affordable Care Act tax credits that previously made coverage more accessible for many consumers. Premium increases would affect Minnesotans who purchase either individual or small group health insurance directly from insurers or through MinSure, Minnesota's health insurance marketplace. Insurers in the ACA marketplace are requesting a median rate increase of about 15% across all 50 states in 2027. Preliminary rate filings from the Minnesota Department of Commerce indicate that the state's insurers are seeking average increase ranging from 10 to 13% for 2027 plans on the individual market and between 7 and 21% on the small group market. The proposed rates are not yet final. State expected to release final 2027 health insurance rates by October 1st, which would take effect January 1st. From the Brainerd Now Newsroom, I'm Zach Mahoney.
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2: We may see a little patchy fog early, but I expect a mostly sunny start today. Clouds develop, and toward later afternoon, a small chance of a shower or a very isolated thunderstorm may show up. The high 81, southwest and west winds 5 to 15. Mostly cloudy, showers, possibly a thunderstorm at least into the night. We drop to 54. The southwest winds 5 to 15 diminish. Partly sunny Tuesday, a slight rain chance later in the day, 76. And sunny on Wednesday, about 77. I'm JJY meteorologist Stu Muck.
1: Not too bad. Right now, we're looking at a west breeze at about 5 to 8 miles per hour. Our pressure at 30.07. That has risen just a bit. Sunshine, 65 degrees, 6 minutes after 9. 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

0: 106.7 WJJY, the Lakes Area's best variety. Ed Sheeran, then Shivers, put on a great concert down at U.S. Bank Stadium. Almost 3-hour show is what I understand. Of course, he had a number of special guests with him, opening up Miles Smith and Lucas Graham. Great concert. And the guy for doing a show basically by himself. I mean, just think, that's got to just take it out of you, huh? Wow. Anyway, awesome. Awesome for him. Another show I wasn't able to see, but, you know, I'll live vicariously through all your videos and stuff, so thanks to you guys for posting those. Anyway, I'm Tess Taylor. Thanks for tuning in here this morning. Hope you're having a great Monday so far. Forecast details and music from Dua Lipa coming your way next at WJJY.
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0: Sunny skies right now. Enjoy it. We could see clouds move in later, and with it a chance for a shower and isolated thunderstorm late this afternoon. Aiming for 81 degrees, and we'll see southwest and west winds 5 to 15. This evening, a shower or thunderstorm possible. Otherwise, overnight, mostly cloudy, down to 54 degrees. Tomorrow, partly sunny. Small chance of an afternoon shower. Otherwise, the high 76 with a northwest breeze 5 to 15. And on Wednesday, we're expecting a sunny day with a high of 77. Right now, our pressure is steady and our winds are from the west at about 5-6 miles per hour. A lot of sunshine. It's beautiful. Still 65 degrees with music from Dua Lipa's Promise, WJJY.

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0: 1067 WJJY, the Backstreet Boys, and Bottle Up. Well, if you're looking for some fun for the whole family tomorrow night, the Brainerd Lakes Area Women of Today inviting you out for their annual Free Kids Night in the Park. It'll be at Gregory Park in Brainerd. Starts at 5 o'clock. They're going to have games, crafts, and treats for the whole family. It's free to attend. Yes, you can enjoy a free night out at Gregory Park. Meet the gals from the Brainerd Lakes Area Women of Today, and might even be able to sign up if you have someone you want to do the flock your friends thing. Yeah, they might be able to help you sign up for that too. So just a fun free night out for kids and families. It'll be good tomorrow night, 5 o'clock, Gregory Park, the place to be. And we've got a forecast. We'll see what Mother Nature has in store for us. Stu Muck will have that next here at JJY.
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0: For Staples, McGregor, and all of the Brainerd Lakes, here is your forecast from JJY meteorologist Stu Muck.
12: We may see a little patchy fog early, but I expect a mostly sunny start today. Clouds develop, and toward later afternoon, a small chance of a shower. A very isolated thunderstorm may show up. The high 81, southwest and west winds 5 to 15. Mostly cloudy, showers, possibly a thunderstorm at least into the night. We drop to 54. The southwest winds 5 to 15 diminish. Partly sunny Tuesday, a slight rain chance later in the day, 76, and sunny on Wednesday, about 77. I'm JJY meteorologist Stu Mock.
0: Currently, we have a west breeze blowing at about 6 to 8 miles per hour. A lot of sunshine, a few clouds here and there, and 67 degrees. We are your station for weather information in the Lakes area, 106.7 WJJY.

0: WLEXCX at 106.7 WJJY with Talk Talk. Quick reminder, Brandon Public Schools hosting a job fair on Thursday from 3 until 6 in the Commons area at Brainerd High School. A chance for individuals that are interested in working in education or supporting students to meet with district representatives. You can learn more about the available positions within the district and explore career opportunities with the Brainerd Public Schools. There are a bunch of positions available right here in the district. You can learn more at isd181.org/careers. Check that out. And again, that is coming up on Thursday, 3 o'clock at Brainerd High School. I'm Tess Taylor. More music coming your way shortly here at JJY. Have you been hurt in an accident and you need a good lawyer? Erica from Brainerd did and has a story about John Rayboyne and the Rayboyne and Francis Law Firm.
1: Well, my husband and I had been in an auto accident and found it very difficult to find help and knew it was time to hire somebody to help us out. And I'd heard wonderful things about John, and I knew from the first time that we met with him that it was the right choice. He was very down to earth, very relatable and friendly, and immediately made me feel comfortable about him being in charge of the situation and having so many years of good experience.
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1: I would highly recommend John and his law firm. I've had nothing but good experiences, and I've worked with him for years on this case. And him and his team, I would say, have become friends almost. It's been a very positive experience.
0: The Rayboyne and Francis Law Firm, 828-9211. That's 828-9211.
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George Ezra, Shotgun 106.7 WJJY. I'm Tess Taylor, and I am stepping aside, making room for Brooke here midday. You guys have a great rest of your day, and I'll see you back here tomorrow for the morning mess. Okay? Sounds good. Make it a great day. To each other, be kind. We'll see you tomorrow.

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1: 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A surprise. It is a Brooke Michaels hanging out with you guys again from 10 to 3 today. So Zeke is back the rest of the week, but they're like, let's give her one more day to try to give away a cash call. We'll do that later around 12:30 today. 106.7 WJJY. 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

teenager says your music is low-key fire or slaps, don't react. Stay calm. 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

0: Alex Warren on 106.7 WJJY. Before Alex Warren, it was Pink. Before Pink, it was Mumford and Sons. Up next, we're going to chit-chat a little bit with our meteorologist here, see what we have in store for weather this week. Then we'll turn those tunes right back on. 106.7 WJJY.
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13: I'm meteorologist Rodney Price. Turning partly cloudy this afternoon with some late day showers and storms. Some of those could be strong. West winds a little breezy with highs in the lower 80s. Showers and storms ending tonight. Mostly cloudy in mid-50s. Tuesday could see a couple of showers popping up in the afternoon. Partly sunny mid-70s. 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

1067 WJJY. That was Ray with Where Is My Husband. Every time I read that song title, I'm like, homegirl is either walking around in Home Depot, Menards, or Fleet Farm, because that is where we all lose our husbands, right? 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Still.

0: Bruno Mars on 106.7 WJJY. So in honor of us inching closer and closer to back to school, I know it's a touchy subject, but I want to ask you, is there something from school that sticks with you to this day, no matter your age? And I'm not talking about the math or English or grammar that you learned. What is something unusual that for whatever reason it has stuck with you? Some examples, words to a poem you had to memorize. Perhaps it's your locker combination, the smell of the cafeteria, exactly what you had worn on the first day of school. Maybe it's your best friend's home phone number that no longer exists because home phones, you know what, let's bring them back. Anyways, what is it? What is something from school that sticks with you to this day? 106.7 WJJY.
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11: I'm meteorologist Rodney Price. Turning partly cloudy this afternoon with some late day showers and storms. Some of those could be strong. West winds a little breezy with highs in the lower 80s. Showers and storms ending tonight, mostly cloudy in mid-50s. Tuesday could see a couple of showers popping up in the afternoon, partly sunny mid-70s. Need a new bathroom? 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Call 800-329-4115. Currently 71 degrees.
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Ex Ambassadors with Renegades, 106.7 WJJY. 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It is the cash call. 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

1067 WJJY. A quick question for you. Do Mondays hit harder for you in the summertime or in the wintertime? Like, which is it? Is it easier for you to get up in the summer when it's light out and you have a full day of light? Or is wintertime easier for you to get up because you don't really feel like hanging around outside anyways? For me, I personally feel like I get more of the Monday blues in the summer. Where in the winter, I'm like, yeah, okay, you know, another day, another dollar. What is it for you? Which Monday is harder? A

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0: 1067 WJJY. A music from Hillary Duff, Edmund McCain, and Dominic Fike. Up next, you know what? It's the Midwest. It's a requirement around here. We're going to talk about the weather and then get back to the music. 1067 WJJY.
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2: Hey, good morning, Eric. 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
1: No mistaking it, right. 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

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Like a proud mom moment. I'm not their mom, but I am feeling proud like one, man. We're going to dive into what they are bucking coming up here. 1067 WJJY.

0: 1067 WJJY. That was Taylor Swift with I Knew It, I Knew You. Now let's talk about Gen Z and how are they bucking technology? Well, it seems Gen Z workers are bringing pen and paper back to the workplace. Despite growing up with their smartphones, apps, and, you know, everything on screens, it turns out that many young workers are embracing old school tools. I love that this is an old school tool, like notebooks, sticky notes, and handwritten to-do lists. You guys, tell me that there's nothing more pleasing than crossing something off a to-do list with an old-fashioned pen. They say writing things down helps them focus, remember information better, and escape the constant stream of emails, chats, and notifications.
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9: I'm meteorologist Rodney Price. Turning partly cloudy this afternoon with some late day showers and storms. Some of those could be strong. West winds a little breezy with highs in the lower 80s. Showers and storms ending tonight, mostly cloudy in mid 50s. Tuesday could see a couple of showers popping up in the afternoon, partly sunny mid 70s. 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

1067 WJJY. It is Brooke Michaels, and I am excited. I have never heard of this. How I have never heard of this, I do not know, because it is super epic, and I need to get involved. Guess what? It's time to flock your friends, baby. The Brainerd Lakes area women of today are at it again, armed with anywhere from 20 to 100 plastic pink flamingos, and they're ready to land on yards in the lakes area. 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Maybe someone celebrating a birthday, an anniversary, or, you know, just a fun little practical joke. 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The birds do fly south October 1st. So if you want to flock somebody, you gotta get to it.

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That was Adele with Rolling in the Deep. 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
1: From ABC News, I'm Chuck Severson. The Supreme Court again rebuffs President Trump.
2: After being found liable for sexual abuse and defamation, Donald Trump was ordered to pay E. Jean Carroll $5 million. His legal team appealed that decision numerous times. He ended up paying her the money, and now the Supreme Court has refused for a final time to review its denial. However, there was an earlier case focusing solely on defamation, for which a jury ordered Donald Trump to pay $83 million. He claims he made the remarks in his official capacity as president, and since the High Court gave him blanket immunity, he cannot be held liable. That case is still pending. Sherry Preston, ABC News.
1: A stalemate continues between the U.S. and Iran. President Trump has claimed that there has been back-channel discussions with Iran's Revolutionary Guard. Iran's foreign minister has denied that. Iran continuing its patrols of the Strait of Hormuz. The deal that President Trump signed at Versailles in June set an ambitious 60-day deadline for ending the war with Iran and reaching an accord on its nuclear program. The deadline was today. ABC News contributor, former defense official Mick Mulroy.
3: It doesn't look like we're close at all. In fact, the situation now is almost entirely focused on the Strait of Hormuz, which, of course, wasn't an issue before the war started, but now it has become not only the main focal point, but basically the primary discussion at large.
1: President Trump's ordered the Pentagon to scale back annual joint military exercises with South Korea, saying the ally declined to help with the war against Iran, citing his good relationship with North Korea's leader. ABC's Britt Clendon in Hong Kong.
4: South Korea says they've taken note of Trump's message and will continue close coordination with the U.S. But look, the decision to pare back these drills, they come just as the U.S. pulls out its last aircraft carrier from Asia. And it will be a big concern to South Korea, which is still technically at war with Pyongyang.
1: ABC's Britt Clennett, you're listening to ABC News.
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13: From the Brainerd Now Newsroom, I'm Zach Mahoney. A relative is identifying four family members in a Burnsville Hopkins murder-suicide. Police say Nathan Brown killed his wife, Kristen, and their 7-year-old daughter, Evie, at a Hopkins home daycare on Wednesday. Authorities say Brown earlier killed his 78-year-old mother, Alice, at her Burnsville home before taking his own life. A parent witnessed the Hopkins attack and helped four children escape, while six others were removed unharmed. A search warrant says Kristen Brown planned to close the daycare because of relationship issues, but police have not determined a motive. Records show federal agents surveilled Minnesota labor unions for an Antifa conspiracy case. Investigators obtained financial records and sent undercover agents to protest meetings. The probe included the AFL-CIO, Minneapolis Federation of Educators, and other unions. The records surfaced in a case against 15 protesters charged with impeding immigration officers during Operation Metro Surge. Deputy Attorney General Brian Lynch convened the grand jury and attended the January 6th Capitol protest. And construction season continues in the Lakes area, and the final phase of road work in Pequot Lakes is set to begin Monday. Main Street from Rasmussen Road to just across Patriot Avenue in front of the post office, closed to traffic on August 10th, and starting this coming Monday, the reclamation of the existing asphalt will begin. Part of Patriot Avenue at the Main Street intersection is closed, and the improvement project includes installing a mini roundabout there to replace the stoplights. Detour and directional signs are placed there to help guide motorists through the area. The Echo Journal reports the entire $2.7 million project is expected to be complete by November 2nd. I'm Zach Mahoney from the Brainerd Now Newsroom.
5: Good afternoon. Welcome to Community Focus. I'm Tess Taylor along with Eric Grant, and today we're visiting with our friends from Brainerd School District 181, and we are honored today to have Superintendent Chip Rankin with us today. Chip, welcome to Community Focus.
14: Well, thank you so much.
15: Thanks for coming in.
5: This is your first time in this capacity here
14: it
5: on
14: is.
5: Community
14: it
5: Focus.
14: Is.
5: We've had you on in the past in wearing other hats, but we welcome you at this time. And we know you kind of just stepped into this role now. Welcome aboard. And it's been an interesting first couple of weeks and months here for you, we understand.
14: Yeah, hitting the ground running is it's a little more than just that. But it's been very interesting, and so many tremendous people. And it's just exciting, not just to stepping in a new role, but even I'm a dad of three kids that are excited to come back to the Brainerd Lakes area. So just excited.
5: Yes. And you just started now in this role as superintendent when?
14: July 1st. So okay. I think I'm like day 32, 33 actually physically on the job.
5: Okay. And let's be honest, a little rough start because there have been some tragedies within the district, and let's just start with that.
14: Yeah,
5: if
14: it's,
5: we can.
14: You know, unfortunately, I think day five or six, I was on the job and I got some, you know, very unfortunate news. And when I got hired back in late January, I've kind of been dialed into the school district last spring. I'm coming from Minnewaska, so I've been a superintendent for 9 years. So, but, you know, understanding kind of what's going on in Brainerd, and, you know, unfortunately, our second loss and you know, another student, it would act technically third, but the student, it's... Unfortunately, she wasn't a member of Brainerd Public Schools, a high school age student, but we had our second death of a middle school student this summer, and it's just tragic. Two
5: it
14: young
5: is.
14: Ladies that,
5: yeah.
14: You know, beautiful young women, had a lot going for them, and unfortunately, you know, chose to die by suicide, and it's a sad deal.
5: It is, and of course, we, you know, send our condolences out to the family and all their friends, and it's not a way to start, you know, your position, much less another school year, but it is being addressed, and you're telling us before we went on the air that going into the school year, there are going to be some things that are going to be in place for students and staff.
14: Yeah, absolutely. You know, as I come in, I was a principal for 10 years. Like I said, I'm starting my 10th year as a superintendent. I was a teacher before that, and I'm also a dad of three teenagers. And I think it's really, really important is, you know, this is a community approach. I mean, schools can do so much, and we're going to do our very best part. So, like, I did hire an independent, you know, analyst to come in, and he's a retired attorney that, hey, what are we doing? What could we do better, and what could we do day one?
15: Sure.
14: The other thing
15: is
14: we have a new principal coming into Forest View, Dr. Sheila Eller. She's been here before as elementary and has stepped in at Forest View. And I would just say what's really important is just middle school age students. We like to repress those memories because, you know, those are times when you're working your way through adolescence. They come into fifth grade, they still love you, and they hold your hand.
5: Yep.
14: By the time they're in eighth grade, you're just an ATM and an Uber ride.
5: Right. That's right. You know, want nothing to do with you.
14: It's a big, you know, change in growth and development, kids. And I just, you know, we're going to work our very best to support our students, our staff, and our families. And if there's things we can do better, we're definitely going to do that.
5: Mm-hmm. Okay. And we understand there's a book study coming up that you're really encouraging folks to kind of take part in if they would like.
14: There is. So I worked with, you know, the PTO, especially at Forest View. Our entire staff is going to be launching into a book study. It's called The Anxious Generation.
5: Mm-hmm.
14: I think David Heitz says that really well. I mean, you look at the research. This is a research-based book, so it's not just everyone's got an opinion. But I think, like, hey, I graduated high school from Little Falls in 1993. My next year, I went to UMD, and I heard this thing called the internet for the first time in my life.
5: Yeah.
14: And, you know, it's like, wow, it's going to change your life. Like, sure.
15: Boy, has it.
14: And I took typing with my old wrestling coach, and it was on an old typewriter. And we thought we were really getting after an electric typewriter. And now the power of our phones and computers. And I think what David Heitz shows you is that forward-facing cameras, you know, in the old days, we all got, I mean, I'm not, in your adolescence, you either getting picked on or you picked on. That's just kind of what kids do. And if you have, I have three teenage daughters, they're either best friends or going to war with each other.
5: Right. Yeah.
14: About the littlest things. And we all know that particular little blemish on your face that they're, but I think what David would share with you is this, the highlight of phones, almost we can never turn it off.
5: Yeah.
14: And just
5: you can't get away from it.
14: That's why it's called the anxious generation.
5: Mm-hmm.
14: The research is extremely clear. While suicides are down across the United States, suicide in adults, suicides are up, especially with teenage girls.
5: Yeah.
14: And it's for moms and dads. If you know, if you're listening and your kid's got a device, do you know what the research is saying?
5: Mm-hmm.
14: Putting parameters on there. I was a principal at Pequot Lakes High School. I was a BYOD. Pull out your phone. Let's use it as a tool.
5: Yeah.
14: Now you can see across the nation.
1: Mm-hmm.
14: Put your phones away.
5: Put them down.
14: Because I think with the social media and just all the apps that are out there, it's really, really important to become knowledgeable. So that's why we're going to launch this book study to learn together and how we can do it better.
1: And another thing too, not to gloss over, but you know, these kids, they'll be in school for a certain amount of time per day, but they're at home the other percent as well. So that's where parents kind of need to step up as well.
14: Absolutely. So like one of the things we're going to launch is that you're going to see probably K through 8 devices not coming home. I have three teenage daughters and I've watched this and the research is pretty clear on homework. It's not super effective. And what I'm going to ask moms and dads is, hey, some cell phone free time.
5: Yeah.
14: Sit down at the dinner table.
5: Mm-hmm.
14: Good luck with this, but ask your teenager, how was your day?
5: Yeah.
14: And hey, don't let them say, fine.
5: Good.
14: Fine.
5: Yeah.
14: No, what's going on? Tell me about this and tell me about that. And I think that for grandmas and grandpas and aunts and uncles and our friends and our neighbors, like, hey, put the phone down and have some real time.
5: Conversations.
14: And they're going to say, fine, dig deeper. There's a lot of things going on that they don't want to let you know. But the reality is in the old days when you got off the bus on rural route 3, that you were disconnected and, you were able to be free. And for our kids, they just need time to be free and just be kids.
5: Yeah.
14: And so I think it's really important. So, I think that's going to be really key.
1: Mm-hmm.
5: Okay, wonderful. All righty. Well, let's move on here as we get into and closer to the beginning of the school year. You guys are hosting a job fair because you are looking for more pros to come on board and work within the district.
14: Yeah, and who isn't right now, right?
5: Yeah, exactly.
14: You know, I just talked to Chris Stump in Pequot, and I talked to my good friends in Little Falls and Greg Johnson, and I think that every school district, what we're finding is, hey, the average age of our bus driver is right around 65, 66, 67 years old. And hey, if you could drive a route in the morning, maybe you could drive one in the afternoon, maybe an activity bus, we could really use your help. If you're willing to be in an EA, maybe you want to work a flexible schedule. Our kids need you. We need help in our kitchens. We need some teachers. So, hey, I think it's really important. If you got a four-year degree and or you aspire to work with kids, we would love to sit down and talk to you about how we get you involved. Which I think we have about 15 to 18 openings. And I think that, just think about, we're willing to be flexible.
5: Yeah.
14: But we really need some help. And so if you're a recent retiree, maybe you want to work a job that's, it's making a difference in our community. It's making a difference in our kids. And we'd really, I'd love to have you come sit with us and say what's possible.
5: And we just were talking about a story this morning where you guys have kind of upped the ante a little bit too recently.
14: We have. I think the thing I was going to segue to is like, we're launching a program called Warriors for Warriors. And I think that I've watched this. I saw a great little sticker that I want to give people. Before you complain, when's the last time you volunteered? And so everybody has a perception because most of us went to a public school. Well, that dang school.
5: Oh.
14: Well, when's the last time you've been in our school?
1: Yeah.
5: Do you know how
14: it really is? If I just told you we're like 18 staff short, how could you help? You want to make a difference? Pitch in.
5: Yep.
14: You know, it's no different than when you're walking in the morning, you see a little piece of garbage on the side, pick it up.
5: Yeah.
14: You know, why do you think somebody else is going to do it? And I think that's where it's really important. Like, maybe you're looking at getting maybe you can volunteer one day a week.
5: Yeah.
14: I have kids and I have staff that need you. Just pick up and drop off is complex. The things have changed since COVID. A lot of people drive their kids to school between buses and cars. I mean, you're seeing

0: piece where you can, you know, we're going to make sure it's safe also. So, you know, you can sign up. We're going to do a very simple background check to make sure you should be in our buildings. We want to work with people, but for parents and, you know, all of us that have kids in schools, you want to make sure whoever's walking our building is going to be safe.
1: Absolutely. Yep.
0: And we'll do a clearance house. And then we're working for some partners where you'd come in and each elementary will have a site where, hey, maybe you live up in the northeast corner and you want to volunteer at Garfield. Mm-hmm. There'll be a sign up where you can just volunteer at Garfield. Maybe you want to come out to the middle school. But there'll be a thing on our website that'll be coming out that you can all see. And we're vetting that actually this week to make sure it's all ready to go.
1: Okay, ISD181.org.
0: It is.
1: Okay, very good. And then we've got activities that are getting underway. Sports.
0: Today's kickoff.
2: Today, yeah.
0: You know, across the entire city of Minnesota, today's the fall activities kickoff. I think there's, I talked to our AD, Jack, and I think we have over 435 kids that are in the tennis courts, in the football field, the gymnasiums. And so I think that's a really important for people to understand. That's another set of caring adults that, you know, think about the coaches and the advisors you've had. You know, I can think about my old wrestling coach, Benny Benson, down in Little Falls, Timmy Bjorge, who's the principal. You know, a lot of those people, those are lifelong relationships and memories. And so it's really exciting to have these people across our region. So I really want to put a shout out to all of our coaches and advisors. Mm-hmm. Not everybody wants to do that anymore.
1: Right.
0: It's wins and losses. And it's like, well, the wins are the relationships you make.
1: Yeah.
0: The losses for the kids that didn't come out because they missed that opportunity. And, you know, if wins and losses will come and go, but it's the relationships that will last forever.
2: Yeah. Yep.
1: Very well said.
0: So pretty exciting day today.
1: Yeah, that's awesome. Yeah. All right. Well, Chip, we're kind of running out of time here, but is there anything else before we let you go here today that you want teachers, parents, students to know before we get into the school year and have you back next month?
0: Hey, for all my teachers out there, you might want to set that alarm a little earlier. I'm going to have to get in the battle rhythm, get them a little earlier. I'm teasing because 2 weeks, workshop kicks off and school starts after Labor Day. I think important for our community is, hey, you're going to start seeing buses out there. You're going to rethink our traffic with all the construction we have on 210, just being careful of our buses and just realize that, you know, I've got a prime example. I got a sophomore. She turned 16 in November. Most inexperienced drivers are going to start driving here. You're going to have 400 to 500 new drivers driving our community, so be a little patient.
1: Yep.
0: And I think that I leave with this. I think our schools are better now than we ever. I mean, what we see in our kids and our educators and our people is that we have so many caring and compassionate people. Mm-hmm. And compared to what I graduated from Little Falls in 1993, of all of my daughter is going to get as a Brainerd Warrior graduate or a Little Falls Flyer, a Pequot Patriot or Aiken Gobbler, that our schools are great and they're filled with a lot of caring and compassionate people across our region. And I think, hey, before you complain, sign up to volunteer.
1: That's right.
0: Think you'd be very impressed to see what's happening in our region.
1: Mm-hmm.
0: Between our public schools, our charter schools, our privates, is, hey, anytime we can make a relationship with our basically our future, these people are going to be taking care of us.
1: That's right.
0: You know, that let's get together and invest in them. So
1: establish that relationship. Yes.
2: Absolutely.
1: Chip, thank you so much for being here. And good luck to you. Hopefully we'll have you back again soon. Okay.
0: Absolutely. Thank you.
1: Yes, our pleasure. Superintendent Chip Rankin with the Brainerd School District 181 is our guest today. I'm Tess Taylor along with Eric Grant, and that's today's edition of Community Focus. Don't forget, you can listen to Community Focus anytime on our website. 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
4: I'm meteorologist Rodney Price. Turning partly cloudy this afternoon with some late day showers and storms. Some of those could be strong. West winds a little breezy with highs in the lower 80s. Showers and storms ending tonight, mostly cloudy in mid 50s. Tuesday could see a couple of showers popping up in the afternoon, partly sunny mid 70s. Need a new bathroom? 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Call 800-329-4115. Currently 77 degrees.

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It is time for our lunch hour fun fact. What can you bring back to the office and share with all your friends? The name for a group of ferrets. It's called a business. Oh, they're always up to business, those ferrets. 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

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It is Brooke Michaels, and it is my favorite time of the day. It is the time I get to pick up the phone and make a cash call and try to give away some cash money. The amount you need to know if it is you that I call in about 0.5 seconds here is $589.74. Thanks to our friends at First Western Bank and Trust. Today's cash call, 589.74. 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I'm going to turn off the mic and turn on my phone. Here we go. 1067 WJJY.

0: 1067 WJJY. We have to be strong. We have to stand up against Monday. We did not get an answer today, but like I said, we're staying strong. We are not letting it bring us down because there's always a bright side. Our cash call has grown to $591.21. My call today was based out of Cross Lake. So the people of Cross Lake are working hard, or they just don't have their ringers on their phones. Anyways, our cash call has grown now. And you know what? They're just going to have me back to cover for Zeke again. And we'll try again. 1067 WJJY.
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13: I'm meteorologist Rodney Price. Turning partly cloudy this afternoon with some late day showers and storms. Some of those could be strong. West winds a little breezy with highs in the lower 80s. Showers and storms ending tonight, mostly cloudy in mid-50s. Tuesday could see a couple of showers popping up in the afternoon. Partly sunny, mid-70s. 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Right now, it's 79.
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0: Mars on 106.7 WJJY. So earlier today, our cash call went unanswered. So it did grow. So you're probably wondering, what's the new cash call for this afternoon with Dave D? It is $591.21. 591.21. So good luck this afternoon as Dave D tries to give it away again.
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1067 WJJY. So either you just finished your lunch break or maybe you're just going on it. Either way, it's time for me to tell you about our B-Bay deal of the day. I love the deals of the day because 50% off, I mean, come on now. That's a pretty good percentage these days. 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

0: 1067 WJJY. Look at us enjoying music from Michelle Branch, The Weeknd, and Olivia Dean. 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
9: I'm meteorologist Rodney Price. Turning partly cloudy this afternoon with some late-day showers and storms. Some of those could be strong. West winds a little breezy with highs in the lower 80s. Showers and storms ending tonight, mostly cloudy in mid-50s. Tuesday could see a couple of showers popping up in the afternoon, partly sunny mid-70s. 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
1: 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Who out there is a fan of perfume and fragrances? And what is one of your favorite scents? Evidently, vanilla used to be at the top of the charts. Everybody wants to smell like a fresh vanilla bean. Well, that has changed, and we're going to talk about what it has changed to if you hang tight and stay tuned. 106.7 WJJY.

0: 1067 WJJY. Brooke Michaels here, and we're talking about perfume. I can't say that I'm part of this new group, but Move Over Vanilla, Move Over Vanilla Bean. This summer's surprise fragrance trend is cola. Beauty experts evidently are saying that cola-inspired perfumes, they are taking off like a rocket, with scents that combine fizzy cola notes with hints of citrus, caramel, and spice. I don't know, folks. I don't know where this one's coming from. Left field. 1067 WJJY.
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3: I'm meteorologist Rodney Price. Turning partly cloudy this afternoon with some late day showers and storms. Some of those could be strong. West winds a little breezy with highs in the lower 80s. Showers and storms ending tonight, mostly cloudy in mid 50s. Tuesday could see a couple of showers popping up in the afternoon. Partly sunny, mid 70s. 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

1067 WJJY, Benson Boone with the time of my life. Has it ever happened to somebody in the evening, you just get this really, the sweet tooth kick, like you need something sweet. So you start kind of scavenging the house and then you find your kids' old like Halloween candy or something. And just nothing is sounding that great. So then you settle for, I don't know, a bag of gummies or something. And you eat it and you're like, wow, this actually really hits the spot. This is really good. Why don't I normally enjoy this much? That just happened to me. And what it was a bag of Jolly Rancher gummies. I can't say I've ever had them before, but I had them by default the other day. And now I need to go get my hands on some more, you guys. They're actually really good. If you've never had them, maybe go give them a try. But don't buy them before I buy them, because then I'm going to go to buy them and they're going to all be sold out. And then I'll be sad. 1067 WJJY.

1067 WJJY. It's Brooke Michaels. If you missed it earlier, we made the cash call and it went unanswered. So because of that, we were sad, but it did grow. Your new cash call amount, brought to you by First Western Bank and Trust, is $591.21. 591.21. 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

1067 WJJY. If you were a fan of the Crow Wing County Fair and you love fairs, well, today we are officially 10 days out from the Minnesota State Fair. And rumor has it, this year there are 36 new foods at the Minnesota State Fair, brought to you by 9 new food vendors, making it a total of, I couldn't believe this when I read this number, 1,600 different food options available at the fair, brought to you by almost 300 vendors. 1,600 different kinds of food. Unbelievable. So unbelievable. 106.7 WJJY. On a train.

0: 1067 WJJY, today's best variety. We are jamming out Staying Alive, Staying Awake to Lewis Capaldi, Red Hot Chili Peppers, and Stella Lefty. Now we're going to see what the rest of the week has in store for us as far as the weather goes. And then, well, you know what? Then we'll get right back to the music. 1067 WJJY.
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4: I'm meteorologist Rodney Price. Turning partly cloudy this afternoon with some late day showers and storms. Some of those could be strong. West winds a little breezy with highs in the lower 80s. Showers and storms ending tonight, mostly cloudy in mid 50s. Tuesday could see a couple of showers popping up in the afternoon. Partly sunny, mid 70s. 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Currently 83 degrees.

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Ophelia, Taylor Swift, 106.7 WJJY. So we got to know, what national days is the world celebrating today? This first one, you better know I'm going to be celebrating this all year round. Thrift Shop Day. It is National Thrift Shop Day. It's National, this one's a little freaky, National Black Cat Appreciation Day. Come on now, we all know those are haunted. And then it's National Number 2 Pencil Day. So go pick up a pack of Number 2 pencils and help us step a bus, huh? What do you say? 106.7 WJJY.

0: A Gracie Abrams hit the wall. 106.7 WJJY. So not only are the Brainerd Lakes area women of today giving you the chance to flock somebody's yard, create some laughter, you know, maybe throw in a practical joke or two, but they also are hosting the Brainerd Lakes area women of today annual Free Kids Night in the Park, Tuesday the 18th in Gregory Park, right in Brainerd. The event starts at 5 p.m. They're going to have games, crafts, and treats. Hoo-hoo, what child will say no to a treat? You can enjoy a night out at Gregory Park and meet some of the gals from Women of Today. 106.7 WJJY.
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11: I'm meteorologist Rodney Price. Turning partly cloudy this afternoon with some late day showers and storms. Some of those could be strong. West winds a little breezy with highs in the lower 80s. Showers and storms ending tonight, mostly cloudy in mid 50s. Tuesday could see a couple of showers popping up in the afternoon. Partly sunny, mid 70s. Need a new bathroom? 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Call 800-329-4115. Currently 83 degrees.
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1067 WJJY. It's Brooke Michaels, and as our time winds down here, I want to make sure I give you guys one last reminder of the cash call that you're going to need to know for this afternoon with Dave D. Thanks to our friends at First Western Bank and Trust, our cash call is sitting at $591.21. 591.21.

Ace of Base, don't turn around. It's Brooke Michaels, and I would love to thank you guys for spending some time here with us at 106.7 WJJY. It has been so fun covering for Zeke, and until I have to cover again, you'll just have to catch me from 7 to midnight every weekday. 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Make sure you try to win that cash call with Dave D this afternoon. And you know what? Happy Monday. 106.7 WJJY.

It's the weekend, 106.7 WJJY, today's best variety. Hey there, it's Zeke hanging out today. Back from vacation, I spent all last week in the woods in rural Park Rapids with about 105th and 6th grade boys and girls. So whether that sounds like a vacation or not, it was a good getaway from the daily grind of JJY. But I got back here and they didn't even put me back in my own time slot because Dave D is also on vacation. So I'm in for Dave D today, back in my regular spot tomorrow here on 106.7 WJJY. Either way, we're having a lot of fun on the show here today. Colby Calais, we got some, who else we got? Steven Sanchez, Benson Boone, Kid Rock coming up. Here's Mumford & Sons, 106.7 WJJY. When you call

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11: I'm meteorologist Rodney Price. Turning partly cloudy this afternoon with some late day showers and storms. Some of those could be strong. West winds a little breezy with highs in the lower 80s. Showers and storms ending tonight, mostly cloudy in mid-50s. Tuesday could see a couple of showers popping up in the afternoon. Partly sunny, mid-70s. 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

It's 106.7 WJJY, today's best variety. It's Zeke hanging out this afternoon. So yesterday was National Roller Coaster Day, and Valley Fair marked it in a pretty perfect way. They celebrated the 30th anniversary of Wild Thing. Yes, 30 years ago. I remember I was in fourth grade at Northfield Elementary School in Staples, and I had a buddy named Brandon, and Brandon went down to Valley Fair that summer, and he rode the Wild Thing. He was the first dude in the whole school to ride Wild Thing, and he like made it his entire personality. He got the Wild Thing t-shirt. He had the Wild Thing water bottle, and he made everyone super jealous that he had ridden the Wild Thing and nobody else had. I mean, it was super intimidating. Well, it is super intimidating, not just for a fourth grader 30 years ago, but if you go to it now, you see that first drop and your heart is in your throat right away. But it's probably one of my favorite things to do at Valley Fair. Thunder Canyon, when it's really hot outside. I know it's not there anymore, but Enterprise, it was a great way to dry off after doing Thunder Canyon. The rest of my top five is probably Excalibur, Steel Venom, and then Wild Thing in no particular order. It's a very, very personal experience for me, and Wild Thing is, it was my first big roller coaster. And we all have our first big roller coaster. And I vowed after riding the Wild Thing, I think I rode it when I was 11. It took me 2 years to get to Valley Fair to finally ride the thing. Is when I got off Wild Thing, I threw up and I vowed never to ride it ever again. I didn't hold true to that. It's my number one ride when we make it down to Valley Fair. Happy 30th birthday to Wild Thing. 30 years old already. Can you believe it?

0: It's 106.7 WJJY, today's best variety. A couple blood drives going on in the area today. 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
10: I'm meteorologist Mace Michaels. Mostly cloudy for tonight. A few showers and thunderstorms around and a low in the mid-50s. A return to sunshine for tomorrow. Very pleasant. Highs in the mid-70s. On Wednesday, more sun. Staying nice. Upper 70s. Rain chances return Thursday. Lakes, great food and friendly faces. It's all in Worthington, Minnesota. And it's worth a look. It's 82 right now.
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2: I'm meteorologist Mace Michaels. Mostly cloudy for tonight. A few showers and thunderstorms around and a low in the mid-50s. A return to sunshine for tomorrow. Very pleasant. Highs in the mid-70s. On Wednesday, more sun. Staying nice. Upper 70s. Rain chances return Thursday. Lakes, great food, and friendly faces. It's all in Worthington, Minnesota, and it's worth a look. It's 82 right now. W-

0: 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Today's best variety. It's Zeke hanging out today. How about those Minnesota Twins yesterday, huh? Started out red hot. A quick 5-0 lead over the Philadelphia Phillies. But they lose 7-5 as the Phillies score 7 unanswered runs in the late innings. A big highlight from the game yesterday. How about this big swing from Brooks Lee?
1: Swung on a hit again. High and deep to right field. This ball's got a chance to go, and it's going for a grand slam. Brooks Lee, a first inning banger to right, and it's 4-0 Twins.
0: Chris Atterbury on the call on the Twins Radio Network. Twins add one more on a solo home run from Cody Clemens. But then the wheels fall off. 7 unanswered runs by Philadelphia. Former Twins closer Joan Duran comes in and closes the door. Former Twin Luis Arraez with a ground rule double yesterday. It was fantastic as the Twins get swept out of Target Field by the Philadelphia Phillies. That's all fine and dandy, but what we want to know is how many fans went to the game yesterday afternoon. It's time for your Twins attendance tracker. Now, worth noting, 20,000 fans is right around the average for Target Field games this season. So anything below 20,000 fans is a win for the fans that want the poll ads to sell the team. But Philly, they travel well. So my guess is a lot of these fans, out-of-towners. Total announced attendance for yesterday's game, 29,614 fans. A lot of them probably Philadelphia Phillies fans making their way into Target Field for that 7-5 loss to the Phillies. Twins have now lost 6 of 8, 5 games below 500, and 6 games now out of first place behind the Chicago White Sox for the AL Central lead. Twins are back in action tonight at Target Field, hosting a 3-game series against the Atlanta Braves. 6:40 first pitch tonight, Twins versus Braves. Catch that game on our sister station. The reigning Minnesota Twins Radio Affiliate of the Year, Cool 103.5.

0: Teddy Swims, 106.7 WJJY. 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
8: I'm meteorologist Mace Michaels. Mostly cloudy for tonight. A few showers and thunderstorms around and a low in the mid-50s. A return to sunshine for tomorrow. Very pleasant. Highs in the mid-70s. On Wednesday, more sun. Staying nice. Upper 70s. Rain chances return Thursday. Lakes, great food, and friendly faces. It's all in Worthington, Minnesota, and it's worth a look. Right now, we're at 83 degrees.

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1: From ABC News. Lindsay Davis, anchor Prime, streaming weeknights on ABC News Live. Democratic Senator Tim Kaine says he will file a war powers resolution to prohibit U.S. military action against Oman after President Trump threatened to bomb that country if it gets in the way of U.S. objectives in the Strait of Hormuz. Trump today at the White House.
2: No, I don't think they'd behave very well, but we'd handle them very easily, just like we do other things.
1: No progress reported between the U.S. and Iran to end the war and reach a deal on Iran's nuke program. Today is the deadline for that, set in the agreement President Trump signed in June in France. President Trump ordering reduced U.S. participation in joint U.S.-South Korean military exercises that just started, saying they're costly and cause disrespect to North Korea's leader at the White House.
2: You see, I'm actually making it much safer. Kim Jong-un has always treated me with great respect.
1: Retired Army General Robert Abrams oversaw Korea operations.
3: I'd wait and see another 24 to 48 hours to see what potential impacts there might happen to be on this particular exercise.
1: Two U.S. officials tell ABC News that nothing has changed so far with the joint war games. House Democrats are demanding answers from the Trump administration about mineral agreements and reports that the Trump family and cabinet members could profit from them. A Trump-appointed national bank regulator has granted a wing of the Trump family's crypto business conditional approval to establish a bank charter. ABC's Jay O'Brien.
4: The firm's deals, including in the Middle East, have helped Trump's personal gains from crypto balloon, earning upwards of $1.4 billion from his family crypto businesses alone last year, according to his financial disclosures.
1: A judge in New York today gave prosecutors of the Manhattan DA's office until October 9th to respond to Luigi Mangione's motion to dismiss his state murder indictment. Mangione is to be sentenced in federal court after he pled guilty to stalking and killing UnitedHealthcare chief Brian Thompson. Wall Street major indexes closed lower. Crude oil prices went up. 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
10: From the Brainerd Now Newsroom, I'm Zach Mahoney. Health insurance premiums for thousands of Minnesotans are expected to increase in 2027. NPR News reports the proposed hikes are primarily driven by rising health care costs, inflation, and the expiration of enhanced Affordable Care Act tax credits that previously made coverage more accessible for many consumers. Premium increases would affect Minnesotans who purchase either individual or small group health insurance directly from insurers or through MinSure, Minnesota's health insurance marketplace. Insurers in the ACA marketplace are requesting a median rate increase of about 15% across all 50 states in 2027. Preliminary rate filings from the Minnesota Department of Commerce indicate that the state's insurers are seeking average increases ranging from 10 to 13% for 2027 plans on the individual market and between 7 and 21% on the small group market. The proposed rates are not yet final. The state is expected to release final 2027 health insurance rates by October 1st, which would take effect January 1st. A vigil is scheduled tonight for a mother and daughter who were killed last week at an in-home daycare in Hopkins. The event is set to start at 6:30 at Downtown Park to honor Kristen Brown and her 7-year-old Eve. Police say Brown's husband, 41-year-old Nathan Brown, killed them last Wednesday before taking his own life. The murders took place in front of six other youngsters who were under Kristen Brown's care at her in-home daycare. Detectives say Nathan Brown killed his 78-year-old mother at her Burnsville home before killing his wife and daughter. And Minnesota Secretary of State Steve Simon is denouncing a Florida-based group. He claims members of the organization led by conservative activist James O'Keefe privately recorded interactions with poll workers at a number of Minneapolis polling places during last week's primary election. The footage was posted on social media showing poll workers explaining Minnesota's voter vouching law to people posing as unregistered voters without ID. O'Keefe claims his group's encounter showed the lunacy of Minnesota's election laws. The state legislation allows eligible voters to register on election day with several options, including having a registered voter from the same precinct sign an oath to confirm their address. A registered voter can vouch for up to 8 people. Simon says the videos are heavily edited and law enforcement is currently reviewing the incidents. I'm Zach Mahoney from the Brainerd Now Newsroom.
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11: I'm meteorologist Mace Michaels. Mostly cloudy for tonight. A few showers and thunderstorms around and a low in the mid-50s. A return to sunshine for tomorrow. Very pleasant. Highs in the mid-70s. On Wednesday, more sun. Staying nice. Upper 70s. Rain chances return Thursday. Lakes, great food, and friendly faces. It's all in Worthington, Minnesota, and it's worth a look. Right now, we're at 83 degrees.

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Meghan Trainor, Plain White Tees. 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
5: I'm meteorologist Mace Michaels. Mostly cloudy for tonight. A few showers and thunderstorms around and a low in the mid-50s. A return to sunshine for tomorrow. Very pleasant. Highs in the mid-70s. On Wednesday, more sun. Staying nice. Upper 70s. Rain chances return Thursday. Lakes, great food, and friendly faces. It's all in Worthington, Minnesota, and it's worth a look. Right now, we're at 83 degrees.
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0: 1067 WJJY, today's best variety. Here we go. 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

0: What?
1: Ed Sheeran with Justin Bieber, 106.7 WJJY. Today's Best Variety. I got some Nickelback on the way this half hour. Hillary Duff, Max McNown. Here's Olivia Dean on 106.7 WJJY. I could be-

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14: I'm meteorologist Mace Michaels. Mostly cloudy for tonight. A few showers and thunderstorms around and a low in the mid-50s. A return to sunshine for tomorrow. Very pleasant. Highs in the mid-70s. On Wednesday, more sun. Staying nice. Upper 70s. Rain chances return Thursday. Lakes, great food and friendly faces. It's all in Worthington, Minnesota. And it's worth a look. Right now it's 80. WJ.

It's 106.7 WJJY, today's best variety. I recently discovered something on TikTok that's shaken my entire summer food worldview. And it's going to be a kind of controversial topic because I'm kind of, I don't want to say I'm anti-microwave, but things aren't as good when you put them in the microwave. Corn dogs, chicken nuggets, anything like that. I would rather heat it up in the air fryer or on the stove or in the oven even if I'm going to reheat something. But I learned recently that you can microwave corn on the cob, husk and all, for 4 minutes, and it comes out basically perfect. Now, I know some of you are hearing this and say, yeah, we've been doing this for years. I texted a friend group last night, and they're like, yeah, that's all we do to our corn is we microwave it. We don't boil it anymore. I will say, though, boiled corn is better. But if you're looking for a single corn on the cob, 4 minutes in the microwave, and it's perfect. You don't need to get out the big pot. Fill it with water with a little bit of salt in it because that's what you do. Wait for the boil. You don't have to do that. 4 minutes. 4 minutes in the microwave. It seems like it shouldn't work, but it does. And I don't know how because, like I said, I'm anti-warming things up or cooking things in the microwave. But this works, and it's becoming a problem. I'll have corn on the cob for a snack. There's a corn stand 2 blocks from my house where I can walk to the corn stand by the gas station, buy a cob of corn, bring it home, and I've got like a 50-cent supper. I have a cob of corn in my backpack right now that I'm going to throw in the microwave for supper here with a little KFC butter packet and a little packet of salt and my dental floss. And I'm going to gnaw on a cob of corn for my supper in the break room here. This isn't as much a radio bit now as it is a cry for help. The first time I tried the microwave corn, I was a little skeptical. The cob got kind of wobbly. The kernels were sticky. And I was like, oh, this is terrible. And then I was told you need to try it one more time. And I did. And it was perfect. And this is a life changer. No giant pot. You don't have to wait 20 minutes to eat something that's going to get stuck in your teeth immediately. 4 minutes for a single serving of corn on the cob. Microwave it, husk and all. That little hair has come out really super easy. Life

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8: I'm meteorologist Mace Michaels. Mostly cloudy for tonight. A few showers and thunderstorms around and a low in the mid-50s. A return to sunshine for tomorrow. Very pleasant. Highs in the mid-70s. On Wednesday, more sun. Staying nice. Upper 70s. Rain chances return Thursday. Lakes, great food, and friendly faces. It's all in Worthington, Minnesota, and it's worth a look. Right now, it's 76.
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1: Benson Boone, 106.7 WJJY, today's best variety. That does it for me, Zeke. I'm back on the middays tomorrow, 10 to 3 here on 106.7 WJJY. Dave D returns from vacation tomorrow. Let's end the show with a half-hour commercial-free, huh? Chaperone coming up, NSYNC, Somber. 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